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And your prayer camp kesiensu eburi eburi prayer mountains. Yamen na mission I establish. Ope bebi akoye waiting say your own kwanso new group. Say church mo person baye camp in Woho. Youth camp, women's camp. And be up a so you will be prayer mountains. Be the place is open 24/7 with me. A baho your prayer garden, your prayer forest, your church building, your conference halls, your rooms for lodging, your dormitories, your executive. What dying papa power when your baby papa pada your forest look a chef for us now. Bumpires are no babe da. Oh, I saw them. So I'm going to bumpire. So them your very big compound. Imagine Korean crophobia. Be one more mugu some bumpire. Churches are kesiakeses, apostolics, praise be. Churches be bribe bahobe waiting. 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Now so babe change yanko pani. 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Baby be obi ampacho connected to the grace. I see you are sending a seed of 37 Ghana cedis. 0244. Phone number is 0244. 0244 965336 0244 965336 0244 965336 0244 965336 You're ready, baby Obiano.

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I love you. Very soon I'll be leaving the studio. Kofi Asuna, God bless you. LP Kukwa, God bless you. And so many good people that are watching on TikTok. I mean, Shramun, you know, BBI, Shem, BBI, gift to you. 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It's a blessing coming your way. And I dream, I can't see me, you know, just say you need two people. You need a king and you need a prophet. 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
1: that's right music na nyum
2: no or the new one fresh latest album latest at the Barbontini 10th volume 10.
1: That's right.
2: At the Barbontini. Tonight is any birthday 27th for now. Saturday Nasu or Sanya yeah. 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
2: 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Our Achimata new overhead. Legon taxi station. And then you may, your papa or how, Uncle Baby, na one tinning car, bet you my boy room any moment now. By one tinning car, and I want tinning car, no chess, your papa, and you or higher, Uncle Baby, and then you may, on one obedium, our one night, and I say, into your two saffrons, a bra. 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
2: 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Just so making more effort. Ya unko fo bebra omu making more effort in life. 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Want to be a day. Because, yeah, I'm paying for crab, baby, sir. Now say, yeah, want to see you, so I want a day. Want to chat in here. Then she said, well, bravo, valimoa. Answer na umpiemra as I see any answer na wait to me about Brabano. Aye, struggling. Aye, wa bre. And the Bible say, Nenya mensa ba Isaac also. And a man also didn't call boy him. So, who baby and nipa Brabo kugu, a place of no hope. Baby and that's when you're day. 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Any ye. 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I dance ye BMP. Baby, only pop one who made in us no results. 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Baby, I will be a man no. 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
2: that be
3: problem go wa we are doing to me solve the Bible says two is better than one so now we situation be be be or the calling ye be be to me solve and the two you need to ask God said then the urade menye and the three you know say ye kasa fidie so ye kasa fa ho say ne be ya e be ma ho what in ye e to na se we gena so to adam was over. It is some time confirmed or fear some noa. No one forget it. A chameco and a beco. Our brand no cool young couple crowd to Sassan or your crowd, my Zekil. But the Zekil move we are no. Babo said, and Sassaya buy it. Professor Sam Comtoso, Uber GBBD, no GDB Jeremoa, and more Kukudro, and in Yansa, a multimedia went to my
2: sir.
3: The Bible says, "A better boss, I know. On your genie car, say, 'Radu na wuni
2: wuda wuni.'
3: Say, 'We took me and who are them bad men so? And to the people in here, you meet to me. A better to me than society, ababa. Say, 'The better, a better can busuyanoa. You have been over to moa. A person wunti a busuyan in society. So better say, 'Say, the better to me Sometimes I suffer ya show. Your oncophobia. You feel busuwa ho. 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
2: na so na se problem no sun firi wa ware no ntumi nye ye
3: ano so fo oyare na se
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3: da bi ntumi ko nti so everybody need nyame to me a a bit to me, and you were free, bribim, because nyame to me ba Ezekiel so. With that nyame to me, you can't do anything. And none as a wound to me, nyame a fan chorophobia, one more special power. 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
0: hour before so benye to me to say papa post when you to me how I didn't see what a developer in by boom and then near my baby muno and I didn't could room pen pen so I didn't do baby a drone it is so big here now person situation I will form no a solve you need a training power over to say I solve your jumadie dbl you need to move that way the same way. And you told me to find one gym and by one year will find one gym. I'm here somewhere. You won't hear. 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
0: That's what zake tu anamon. 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
6: 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Na two, or the Ezekiel F4 run ever Dumpen Hu. Dumpena go na the new Koran won't necessary. Nipa go on and Dawson. A busset of Bien Waway ye.
2: Be I a dry.
6: Oh, be I a dry.
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6: 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Se a busset of Bien Yonma or yet Tibusin. And Yabaku. And Yamunu. And Yamis. Se family to a near. Obien Wawusika. Asem tu wa hina ne kwa kupwa.
2: Pia ya dry.
6: Now so the hutu Yesu Christu swa. Only God can save you. 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Niyako sunu wenize. Your name when it is added an unforwarding international deliverance and prayer ministry, man. And that, but more dear, so do any better on more than Yami Befa Apostle soon at the air sorority of the Ekutiano Ebefiasin. And all night, a cost of detained the ever Atsumota new overhead. Atsumota new overhead, all night, I know your thing. On that and Yamisa woman, on that and Yamitubi woman, deliverance woman, Yamasam woman, worship will be beer woman, my dear, and Treffy, for whom that draw international deliverance and prayer ministry, then Yamibanama Apostle Polo Koso, the Edgar Tone, and Treffy that.

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1: Baby,
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1: Baby,
0: and there be a one minadian.
1: Jesus,
0: yes, to the Obefit,
2: Obefit.
0: Wow, yes, to the Obefit,
2: Amen.
0: He didn't know Ameno, Obefit,
2: Obefit.
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2: my God,
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1: 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Matthew was empa a tree and song, the yimu and song. 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
1: 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I never say. 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
11: 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What can you feel for 2000? Now you play for Cinema Barry, Sabi Laban, and your penny. If you feel for Kosi Batman, Kwaje, Kupa, or Prof. Wani Lord Kenya, I can go on and on and on. Yes, yeah, celebrating those sounds and memories of Quenzo Gosokra. I am drummer from Y2K Jam. My share of the door. La Palm Royal Beach Hotel. A theater. 2nd October 2026. Yes, fee. St. Kelia 150. And a top boy at 256. Robert Smith on online. 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
11: 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Yeah, take you back to the days. What can you fear for 2000? Now you fly for Cinema Paris, Sabela Ban, and you Pani. If you fear because you Batman, Quade, Kuba, or Prof. One in Kenya, I can go on and on and on. Yeah, celebrating those sounds and memories of Quest from Gosokra. I am Doma from Y2K Jam. My ensure the dome. La Palm Royal Beach Hotel. And theater, 2nd October 2026. Get fee. Sinclair 150. And a double. Boye 256. 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Ememan. 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Surprises to be. And to catch your brino no song can't you say at Doma FM Y2K Jam. 2nd October. 8 p.m. At Doma FM Y2K Jam. 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Aya Strong. 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

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It is a nephew day, a tomedia. 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Bibia betumi as a son. Just a die sooner as soon. 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

0: 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Na what you mean, you know, Eba, your Pomodin, who are summer, and come on, you know, your prostate disorder, Nene, ye, into your behe say, your home bambo, wuye bema wa ho bambo wosa wuye na wanya prostate no na fenso se wo de wanya chese de da swasa anasi tumi treaty e ma ne yeye doctor adubwaten e na yede no e hye nkomude ya sente ne yede no a e na wiye doc matio
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0: There are a lot of nuts
1: mm-hmm.
0: Ni na ye very good see some and all type of seeds see some main seeds in all those seeds ni na
1: no sa amon sa busia ku no
0: me ba just say
1: o say amon the morning
0: ambo correct amon ye yeah, very good wood cashew nuts and this animal in all those are eating in an idea and also so no a war a idea it in a boy Emma it was our anti-inflammatory properties no no to me limit the growth of the baby at the kind of or prostate you know it in here and the cut walk around a baby at the kind of omega 3 fatty acids
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0: omega 3 fatty acids you can't omega 3 fatty acids there you walk in your need to in your name, it's a salmon. 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The rest of the family.
1: Yeah.
0: That's how unqua bear matches a unqua week of money.
1: Mm-hmm. See,
0: yeah. No, I should be tired with nothing. I don't know. Than nentinamine or other enamono. That's what the mechanism was. I'm going to say, upon chain with Chinese and nentino, okono, ebieno, aye better. Nemomono, fish and also aye better. Sardine is animal and no omega 3 ne wo inside. It's all type of fish. Oh. The devil is animal in this agony, sardine, that agony, na, yadia, idia, ever boy, na, all veggies, veggies, contumbre, spinach, and nina, greens, you know, your mama, the answer, between the mo. Would this animal know? What's it, you know, the American say, wouldn't you say to me, then my utian, wouldn't you say to me, walk on? Wouldn't you dear? Every year, Bia, would you birthday be a prostitute in the
1: evening?
0: Who needs that to me? No. It took me a warning, and I said, end point year free screening. But check the state of it. Who check the state in the BBN? You are. Okwa, in New Irabro. But my dear, I said, my catcher said, who knew about Nishia? Who need or how Nibia? Who needs your intent? Elementary and my prostitute in the year, you may be. Who was it? Constriction and dilation, not air exercise for it, you know. Normal exercise. Now, we the one who can for each year. Exercise for it. Secondly, no, the said, me and make once in a year. Make my catcher or say, now, 100 years. Now, we have regular medical check in 100 years. I'll post it here. You do rubber air to my mamma. I'm a baby no intimino, we don't see a beam. Baby no intimino beam. Baby no one said the cancer, babetawa. All kind, the number of time. Hey, dear, she said, not the end is over. Oh, dear. Tadiano, it didn't be more come. If you said you took precautions, Ochaki wouldn't be no, the accounted Dino, who did a idea of it in either, if it's my walk as your power.
1: Look. 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
0: 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End point homeopathic clinic. Or say the end to chronic disease. 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You drew end point to a CMO. 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
0: eh, ah,
2: maba say
0: teacher Eric as you say
2: maba eh ama me hu ye nyame adom
0: ye de radia say ye de radia say
2: kokrom you say abeda bonti o
0: eh eh that sort abeda bom abeda o fio
2: na me my ready say
0: best na high kwa ho
2: wada
0: me mada
2: unye serious Mimi agent, agent, my ready, 9 p.m. But see me go ahead, Diane,
0: what do you mean, you can't go 9 p.m.?
2: I'm not sure, my ready.
0: How much? I'm not
2: sure, my ready.
0: And you know what time I'm the age, man?
2: Hey, I'm today, what I'm saying, that's it, you go ahead. It's only, oh, yes, serious.
0: Ah, and I don't know,
2: oh, my pressure,
0: and I don't know, crow.
2: Ah,
0: and now, what do you be, go ahead, Diane?
2: Aye.
0: And you throw a
2: friend, I'm a night agent.
0: Obeya 90 gen so. Ye wo ya na jono, obeya 90 gen. 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
0: gen. E de san humachin so 20 gen so ba me kwa humachin.
2: I'm a chain here, Mr. Alpha.
0: That was
2: so. I told you, sorry,
0: corporate. What's up, Kondo?
2: Hey, no, no.

0: anti se kejua usisi ya oya nyame aduma 2nd October Y2K brana ever yes
1: exercise ah tickets na me tickets na yini ko de to so ma me na
0: ah
1: modern crophobia sapa
0: I don't need data
1: so the data
0: no ani aya ni mr kejua na otumi ya cause you have no call credit
1: mr what you enye godoba meme oti o de ni
0: na me gira onche na me obi kasa na me say yeah can you imagine
1: eti mechanic sign e cheme o de sign normal
0: enye normal
1: enye normal eh we call character sign normal
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1: adeja
0: ye no mo de sign e ye normal ba wo ah bra ko wani kan why to kill once me nko ke jua ton ticket
1: Come back and send me my job. I was here, and one more front desk. I'm in Mokasa in a beautiful. I'm for bed, Jomo tickets and
0: round.
1: Oh, no.
0: Oh, no, I say you to many kids. You are a sasa. Many OPD. You told me how I say you better.
1: It's in patch. One more buy a money. Couple be a picture of front desk. And I'm a cousin. It's a couple.
0: Ah, Matias.
1: What's
0: that for? Matias, what's it? Go. Ko ani
1: mo te corpus na me pa cho e bia on ba bia wo no on ti me ka se o ba beto no asan ko
0: e ye no
1: online code wo o to a o be nya wo phone so to ba de chere se me ticket ni pe ni amo room o de chere ni amo room eh ya de sometimes we go person back gate for last minute
0: to phone so
1: gate wo no na pressure wo
0: na wujina wujina ho sa to phone wo
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0: okay kejo ye beba so na wo say ye se nko mo bia se
1: okay
0: concerning
1: then ko stadium
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0: say eh yeah Dr. Brian Champo
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1: say yeah me doctor
0: wow doctor ai waba
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2: 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Ye share or share Edema no a ye de amano no. Any fitana ye de amano na. Wa o share designs no a contractor no a ji any fitana which ya. They are very obvious say. Fikano intimi enye ejuma no. 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
2: 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And which you know, maybe plans no, dressing room documents no. 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
2: 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it is all war. And she say, any maybe war, a bit to me, Ama, Yakoye, Jumanoa, Ama, and Nanti and her team say war, and go call, and now call me with many baby, a diagra. On for Sankat and Mammy, and now family are do best of me signing. And yet,
0: I'm not saying it.
2: Media, me hear you say what I say. 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Me ya do. Me mo say, she say, you be one hundred more person or they can one. 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
0: Okay. 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Ye peso twen twen so no. What in kan biem?
2: Send me message no. On the Nino Kushia room 19th. So now my fatemina okra boy abem. June 19th. And Minino June 16th. And Minino Kokushia Ewo Time Palace. June 11th. And I'm a Sunday stadium no. Design for a person you need in a Eddie Comano. My WhatsApp to see my dance here, my chef in my WhatsApp to me.
0: Okay.
2: June 11th. And on Sunday, me send the design thing in a book one me for a day design so they are broke.
0: Okay.
2: And here, June 11th. You wait, you know, and I'm in a Kokushia 16th. A war. Grand Palace. Now, Dana will send me message. No, I mean, Chien also. And also, Mao.
0: Okay.
2: And also, Menino Kushia, June 16th. And I mean, Kushia. Now, message was the mayor, I mean, and he said, once we, all stakeholders, are aligned, especially with documentation and legal clarity, we can proceed.
0: Mm-hmm.
2: For now, please pause so that I report accurately back to the top. Patcho, message on the brain.
0: Dr. Patcho, some kind of message ni be in Wadarama.
2: Jonathan! Once we, all stakeholders, are aligned, especially with the documentation and legal clarity, we can proceed. For now, please pause so that I can report accurately back to the top. This year, we dey fachemi. Yao, ampofu ankra enfanchemi. Eye mini no a message. Then mum mini ni se asemi amake boni biya wum inti na mede etujano. And yes, I'm a preachy and a trust. Now, we dear and yet secret, dear. Now, some more catcher and me and my day tomorrow. No, and I'm a day at two journal. And then I'm my chance. So, message in Sakano 438 on the 16th of June 2025. 16th of June 2025. I see. Any Musumi Imienu, Echi Nye. And the message in Saka, if you honor, the Najapa DAA Sports Stadium, no any DIA Sports Authority. No far phone crowns name in Kanji MSA. Una ukwako yes, or muakwako boka, would you say? Konako ye juman. And Sana or sending a message. Nasika, ya say, ubiya wanko kubiya anuwebe dia danse machinesa yiti big guho more than 15 tipper trucks, bulldozers, excavators contractors nene wakase wall nukoko stadium wall ituni nini nini ya tuni 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no, they say, you know, you to live in every. In a perimeter, dying about 40 meters. You to live in every. I'm saying, in a perimeter, fetching me. Dressing rooms. You to live in every. And we are here, the big goo, stadium, you're coaching in our by. You're in Kuna, you're crafty China. The more than me, Jerry, I tried it to social media. The question is, I'm a car, bleacher side, but I don't know what I say. It go, about to do, they, I see, 2,800 seater, stadium seat. It go up the scene, meaning our colors are red and black, I will call United colors. It go up the scene. Shemi, Easter, yeah, Jemmy. Materials are the fire, it will go on seven, the Bible is stadium.
1: Oh.
2: Assembly, I won't call, a bel level in Nina, the Bayer, the stadium, no Bayer paragliding. I say, near my baby, go on Nina. So, Emma, so because it will be a Japadi, and a Mininaka, and a Masha, I fear me. So, no other than whom maybe. Ebe kachine mi se, ninyayi. 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
1: Yeah.
2: Ni fi yome. 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
1: Right.
2: Give a man in Saka. 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Meba mu waba the sign. 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E de amakwa umai.
1: Right.
0: Not just say why a crowd se bibia mobe get it back ni legal clarity kwa. Na NSC boss on the ekano. What the beto se Dr. Bernard Champon en krata ni ni yenin tumne kwa ye jumana wobeko.
2: And then when I said Bosumi Bosumi me and send me and I'm because see a beautiful Anglican park. But my year park no kama kama. And say mu the day you back we bear Bosumi I wanna in the comic ball. Yeah, yeah, in a perimeter no I park no kama kama. And the MCM say park nay Anglican for a dear. A coy Anglican forecast, so Mopaki, I say MP, the same be Fifi. And now, I'm seeing me Fifi, and I'm sure I'm saying, we're going to be Fifi Park near here. A Anglican for the idea, and so I'm putting on my room in your grow, almost a day. Cosododo. Miss Fifi Park, Nina, and a bare standard park, a year in a perimeter. Legal try to be a bear one seminar, minister be a dear who can we see if you pack? Emma, Ubi, Amrantian Mabawa, and Kwala, school for a good year ago. Legal try to be you and a Febby who see if you pack a dear green grass. Nay, if you was so no, actually, and me, everyone, quaint beer, Febby, a bain and a nega paddy. So, full sense is a full blue on moi. Aho brasi mu na daruma o mami huwa mehe na miti ya manu
1: Right, Abrahama mimi sa honorable way honorable mese was there ever a meeting bia moshe share concerning this discussion wa on a meeting no?
2: Baby the meeting wa stadium deputy NFC chief executive, Ebaye, GFE, technical team, Ebaye, media, Nina, Woko, Memu, DC4, MMDC4, Minu, Ebaye, Amaye, Ye, Wonko, Call Stadium, Eye, Mami, Tumen, Mutu, Deme, Ye, Designs, Aye, Ye, Nibitia, Efi, Hono. Obia, Ufe, meeting, Bia, Bio, Se, Yen, Koha, Anayen, Faha, Anayen, Kuhuwi, Let you man akoswa me make a say me ma.
1: Wow. Right. Honorable, issues we now buy now, a man for so a din commodity, HS. Near my wire, or call me a dear near who be, you know, HS. Oh, there are these two in Sukasa, or yout me. It's a buy air prevents you from doing such a nice thing for the people of Co. Now, person power, so yeah, my people of Co, dear. And then, any, when you are banned the animal, maybe I was on paper, maybe I will see, maybe a Brian Arena, and I say, maybe a Brian Stadium, or baby. A bit do, baby, a bit do, sir.
2: The day you are a friend of Brian Arena, na Brian Stadium. Now, say me person, me hear Brian Arena, the mommy who, bomb who suffering, and say Brian Arena, na Brian Stadium. The day you are, sir, and I mean, sir, and you saw the.

0: Arena, the mommy who bought me home for any and said Brian Arena and Brian Stadium. The beer in your sir, and a minister, and you saw the moon.
1: Okay.
0: And then, Ocasso Quaco Pay, as I say, a walk well, me moon cocoa, as I say, a walk well, me moon cocoa, I buy you my way, a she a penny. It means a buying. The Bayami Dean Bayam 116 said be a buying and the AC me who quite. When you are same women, Metiafia, you call him.
1: I'm Tiasse,
0: you could win him, Metiafia. But the Amy Diallo, Sports Authority for say, Mentin Chancel, I see a trip.
1: Honorable, are you disappointed?
0: Yao Ampo for Ankre Sports National Sports Authority and in India. Highly disappointed. But that's parallel. Before I be a penny. Well, I've always seen him as to be a sports, you know, or very progressive. Then come with Dean, Kasa, and Nia before I'll be in your position. Very, very progressive. Over 20 years, I'm in an anti-year. Very progressive. Me him the Kobaya, I think we went to me and take full leadership. I'm going to me and Frank could do where we are. I'm going to one kasa and kasa, ne japa die, and we beti. Na, o maino, and I nipa, I walk, o memu, and koko, it is true. And your baby, a diagro, and a ho, and I'm a disappointment, you know. And if you say, me, Jai, wow, yes, sports authority, no, what could be sick of for a baby, see, see, I go for a man, a man, nipper, or no, and your baby, Coco, you know, be seen, ne. School for a woman, you know, about 20 schools, a woman, only baby, a woman, almost sports. 1 year. 3 months, I said, 1 year, 2 months. I will manage Jai, and I said, oh, Sepi, we know you know, we're giant, you know, you could be sick of four, I'm a BCC baby, say, only Pania Manning, eh, honey, and Yamamo, it's Munko. Nah, Munko, India grow. How am I disappointed in the
1: world? I understand, Honorable. I understand, Pa. Honorable, baby, when you're big, I'm Wako, but I'm. Me wo evidence bibri. I actually say you have great vision for Kwomai. And yema wo ye ye nisene ya wo kawon sabu na chese no vision for Kwomai eson pa pa pa pa. But one pride of the people of Kwomai. Eye Kwomai United. And my year visibility study is so ama most of the people are saying the second coming will be something they would embrace and be happy about. Is there going to be a time I'll be back? I'll be far. Your team here has a kwa neko for me.
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0: Kwa United team, no, Ampa, the pride of Kwa. Now I'm saying, they have a test course, no, I will reduce one on the row. I said, maybe you come over now. Team now, when you call United, but I'm not going to be born where they say I can't anymore. Yeah, I'm real wholesome. But I mean, the management of a team, you know, and I'm an abandoned. I mean, yeah, and car, if we teach you any supporters, you know,
1: yeah.
0: So I'm saying, yeah, I mean, so me, a view. But team no, I say what we need. Ewura, yeah, supported, yeah. Nti, if a team ura for no, FMIA, and una ibu yedua, ibu tuwa na mone again, emwa, ibu tini diabwa. And I say not here.
1: Wow. We remember very well in a short stint, I'll be soon, no, baby, I'll pitch a team niku duye. Nti, as a quote, as a son of Ko, I'm not a daughter of Ko. Me as so, Umusa, as I say, fee a high authority brandy.
3: Correct.
1: I'm taking Tauko to him. Say, if you high authority bar, on a winning trinchon, na a cry. Nah, send away a dear FN. 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
0: 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Ustrike avija. 18 major accidents in the last 20 months. Nipa about I think between 60 and 70. 60 they are confirmed. And actually among kwa also 121 and at rentem at omedidem fasa accidents. Omedidem abaye chemukon. 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

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In terms of the share, Jumana say, so at $2 billion, no, so therefore, you may hear you and come view. Finance Minister Tunenum to say, sir, $2-4 billion, I did buy a coin. Petro, ni machines are so therefore, no, this year, and they are not there, and come the civilian contractor, Sanka Sanka Sadi Baba, here, Jumana, there, $4 billion. It's a better fear next year. No, that's a Sicano. Oh, my Nina, a Taho. My penny said a Taho. It would be certificate to buy a million Tiama. But you know, America say, as I'm past say a bay yak quine or Ghana, I a dia a bottom musica yen yak war. Aye. Now, for the first time, no, Sicano bet Taho and Sandy are shared to Manasse. A coin of Kukumasi. Nemo Samu Sikano and the whole $2 billion and the whole. Not a net day and no sonno day calling. And now what you be ano, Nipa, Baku, a free, I shouldn't name Kwawaso. Ah, now what you be ano, Nipa be a do a dig them and was so. May I pay $200 million a quacko ye. Ajiyan kwa. Na wuso uwo $2 billion. 10% uwo $2 billion. 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Amount with Japan, say, amount for Shiro Monk. She came to your fee at Tao, $2 billion at Tao. Yet the 10%, 200 million. As you could hear, and see expressway na ye babe yeno, and see no quine. The other name for Skakakra, Nyeshe, a bush of four momo Shiro Monk, a bush of four momo deep them. Yes, she came so at Tao. 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
So

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0: Adese dia me koto jigu fam. 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Anyese ta ho a. Yes, express way na see next year. It bit me a dukra manasa. I hope I see him fatakra and Franco Gianqua.
1: Okay. Doc, my nasi, and no bra when you're dear, my no pay.
0: Yakupon come who lunch them with
1: amen. Dr. Brian Champo, member of parliament, a Betifi constituency, Edna Yeneno, Adi and Komono. Kejua.
2: Well, and so I think most of the things are clear. Now, the sports authority, that's a general swanship, Ntino. So, only position is up, so very battle. Because of visa, one sense, and pressure, yaba.
1: But, sir, stadium, ne visa, and yada,
2: kwe. Very pressure, ba. That's not my friend, one, kasa.
1: And I'm making say.
2: I'm saying that, the, and of course, the idea of you, the, hand them so much to so kakra. That's why I can help my friend one also, ever share it. Because, instead of me, besides that question, say if there's been any meeting I want to meet, because now, from there, not yet sitting here. As I say, anytime one person meeting it, and I'm making it available.
1: But also,
2: this is what you can see, you know, and all that. It's you there. It's because what you share money is here, yeah.
1: Matthias,
2: because just say, say, don't know. Asunoni jataba musa.
1: Yes,
2: mo. Fudo do anye anye anye. Asunomi yenu so kwa.
1: Na unse design na dida hayo.
2: Very beautiful, very beautiful.
1: Hey, unse mi hu design da o. Design pa, just say ni yomana ye ready ni uti se de wuche nti ni na unse so uchele owi. Ah, eti mko kwa sports stadium sanka mu o vye ya.
2: This is the design. It is not easy acquiring such a vast
1: yes.
2: land to start such a project. It's we na and cannot call the be able to go there. Now one thing I do this no. Now you know you have come sports highlights. Now okay, we have advanced okay. We have okay. We have say I'm going highlights of the Ghana Premier League games now. First shot. Head on shot there, be pon fan first. So we games since I who said be pon land the producer.
1: Maybe I don't understand location is solid.
2: I am kutre nkusi jata owo ene osunu nyina na ba monti patcho we dey asunu mi nu munya kuna ye hwe ni ade ade so we wait but abranti meko this weekend the Ghana Premier League course of match 3 and our vision FC me team and be out of line since we draw blacks then on Sunday we also folk bitim has a rest of be winning another game running na vim na ba pa sama technique asante kodo ko positive ni brickum Chelsea Adriana Stars ne Kerala United then BB and Young Apostles Dreams FC and Sunny Bibiani Goals and Abasek Holy Stars and FC Ashanti Gold at your bunny winning Ghana Premier League match Sabaso this weekend. I think so no now yeah book you know the division one is back or corner sympathy and I did him so T every hour no so we see Maria Nana Kwa Mena menene boy honey at the we see well kwa ube body home games and all that now Yamati for so in your sense city Sabosu can 14 me compi 14 me Taifa 14 me we be a quo for the door dance so man say quo for the door so panny at the we give them all those abilities for Kwa United this season me and the Abna we don't the parliamentary select committee on sports and recreation has started inviting Penny for anti sports minister ko vice president of the FA ko and omu gusoni omu kasa bisan sem about the World Cup yes you have to come and tell us what decisions they are making against the Kuroza ya dene contract ni atiti mu yibisa ase Kuroza contract 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
1: okay
2: and say e feed anti page 2 ye ma e feed am so ba na yesa e hom fifiri na o kire no pa no watwe e bet na so go kan si so
1: by the way when you kan e ko ye
2: oh, any J D A.
1: Oh, what day?
2: And they watch now.
1: Obianka said, J. Miss Woody, when he was the
2: I'm doing cocoa, but from the pono. And I would do a TB able to compress, who don't pass the same to my pong.
1: Did you grab that?
2: If you are, I mean, my help.
1: Body, body.
2: Me dey ni kejua na kasa brao. Erica said you body. Empty na se. Tickets na yego so ton. Yes, Y2K jam.
1: Jam.
2: Oh, unil phonetics. Anya jam. Y2K jam. Germ.
1: Germ.
2: Y2K germ. And yet, 2nd of October.
1: Germ, the fire's coming.
2: Oh, dear. Yes, yes, yes. Jams. Jams.
1: Sorry. If I tell you to also just to say, you were dear, and I was so good in a higher dome 106.3. Now, Societe General Ghana, as we win a deposit win, winning the Omoye, it's in the year, so you'll be a war account, a war. SD, Societe General Ghana, would you only account to Kratum be BBNA? Now, would be a year sana. There also Yan Saw the 500 Ghana, a betum, if it's a bear could see December, into the deposit, you know, 500 Ghana to me the Tumbruswa, Ningan, a call into a call with Dimoa. Na, what's just said here? At Yanoa, one much as say, Omovia Grand Drono, the obedient Kudimno, a budget 200,000 Ghana cedis, a Nisika Ketua Grand Prize, no, 200,000, 2 billion, as some and a Yakanasano, into a Nusu between a Wini, and a Chedebe Brinaso or Honma, or Mafo Ebenya, na when him say Yanokoa, winners Nibis or Honma, will be between a best at 10,000 Ghana cedis, Busumi Bia, and only a mini draw, Yawama Eye, into Yadenti, and I will do Sika El Tufi, Fako. 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
0: Kaya pong.
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0: Yeah.
1: Ose, ye mandate, anything. So obe kaya, in 2019, the erstwhile administration, nane kufadu mo, Ebreso, ye former president, His Excellency. ETSE assented to the Right to Information Act in May, in fact, 21st of May, and now assented to MAMRA. Now, Mrano Sokas also say, now FHNO, that is the January 2020, that's the fiscal year, the next fiscal year, no, Yensha say, yeah, the year, Juma. Now, the end of the United Nations say, Oma declare universal right to universal human right.
0: Okay.
1: Oma can universal declaration. Of human right. It is a sad year. Or maybe a war UN as no. Our count only 193 as we speak. It is your best almost sure must say, and she's all the craters as a sober mahoquina right information hiding. I hear Juma. And I'm soon I hear your passy, ye di. Na your passy, ne say, ye nya, etumukua, a bechresse, and ran a bedding, a beye Juma. And I'm soon ye cotte, the Right to Information Commission. Now your mandate in the same. In fact, yama ya four major objects. Dudu wa natia, she said, none ya mandate. Yes, ya mandate, one, to protect, to monitor. The other one, it is four. To protect, to monitor, to enforce. And it is, say, ya ban, sir, first, me fa protector. Protect ne say, ubi apply for information. Ne say, or the akwa abanju makuho, say, and kamepe. Te say, yenfante biya, koko board, and I say, 37 hospital, aye abandia. Ubi de kra atako ho, say, ope pieces of information. 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
1: 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And as I know you are the man, anya wode, and only you are dissatisfied with his decision.
0: Mm-hmm.
1: Sadi I'm running say, me man 14 days on for anu imam. Sa 14 days now son, anu you are the man, one pe.
0: Mm-hmm.
1: And man who kwa say, na, such a crack at afofro, and only a can internal review. Na yam fan, this time round, me addressing it to the information officer. Nemo ma address it to the head of institution. O say, ah, me chro crack at bra information officer what 37 hospital. Say, nka me here, say ni say ni say anasa mi nipa bi beda ha na ne medical records me hia e di ayade when fi me intim pese peni no a oda hospital na no on hwe mum nya den e ma me peni no so emra ne so wa man 15 days is on fine him say 15 days ne so no want hwe en free 37 authorities wa emra se bra right information commission
0: okay.
1: Fa beda ye na yen yen tron komo mo say di enti na abna pokuwa de krata bae say ohia we ni we ni we na mwemfino because odika di command information officer mwemfino or to answer the command head of 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classify information ni bi as exempt information and exempt nyane say sa information for confidentiality and am say upo ebi ye obi personal information
0: yeah.
1: It's here to me, and I said, I'm saying, you promote access to information to NASA. Yeah, the information via Emma, as I say, Bobby Homebine, Senevisia, Ebebuama, or minor Tumpo. That is for to protect, you know,
0: okay. It's here, you bet was so. NASA information officer, and I was saying, institution BIA will be.
1: Good.
0: When you may address it to.
1: Good. Baby, I've been here. Utumi trauma head of institution.
0: Direct.
1: Direct.
0: Okay.
1: And also, Emrano Emma Hokwang.
0: Okay.
1: So, utumi trauma. But almost when you know, yeah, Nama Queen Yasuaka Chomo says, still, ATI, ISD, a subunit under ISD, that is Information Service Department. Omo any training information officers. No, we omo post on Makwa. A buying Juma Kuno, a buying Juma. It was more money, bino, your best as some to me, Atro Ama, ISD, specifically the ATI unit, information, access to information unit, you know, sir, omo be here, information officers, and random omo kwa so,
0: okay.
1: But wouldn't be so swa, institution, be brave, you should what they call designated information officers. Omo dia EM training omo free, ATI ho, and ya post to a maba, but say, enka, adum FM ha, mamu be penny papa, ko say, wo she say, request bia ba information request bia ba obey your juma
0: okay
1: so omo assign this duty ni maudia then why as you mean
0: information officer
1: information officer
0: okay no. Okay yen ko protect no so
1: it will protect me and make us say we come when ya bra RTI
0: okay
1: because here here ba be bo sa o right no ho ban because constitution in 1992 constitutional aka article 21 1f say obi SSO ubienya akwenya se so pebibi wa bema ya di mano. Information bia uhiya ni ya di mano. 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But breaking it down. 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Umuse, ya yes, ya project.
0: Yeah.
1: Good. The other mandate ni ye, promotion, because ya yebe shaw se, we ni wedi ye, enye exempt information.
0: Enti,
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0: Okay. 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
1: 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It more or less is a quasi court process.
0: Okay.
1: And instead of a technical court process, but it toes the line of a court.
0: Modi institutions ni bi akopen.
1: Oh yes, it's a complainant no. Omo omo kwa ya applicant kwa ya omo anya di ompe no. Omo di omo complaint ba RTI. If I may know, can say since 2021 855 cases.
0: Ena, omanya, omanya nuye ba moho.
1: Eba ye ho.
0: Wow.
1: Ha, inti, ya buwa juma.
0: Na, biya kudu tribunal level hope.
1: Yes, tribunal city. I remember one, Sheriff Issa.
0: Mm-hmm.
1: O dekrata ako data protection.
0: Mm-hmm.
1: Se mi hiya A, B, and C information. So, wewe ye website nuko ho. Ano so, ma kwashe mu website.
0: Eni ho.
1: Yachin oma anti ya siye. 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Sheriff Issa di bayo. Eni ya tun safre data protection.
0: Mm-hmm.
1: 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Senior mano mechanisms are RTI any management edia board edia eraya shishi ma sentiasi anyo betnasi abna wen tnaha one represente data protection also tnaha na your panel members no muso atnasi ni YouTube BSM ye we are afi ato aso mo de kain so one tiasi ya emrani ma ye ho kwase ye nko meki ye decision ye decisions no ye free and one is suffering determination. It is just like court judgment because metier both sides we are say the arbiter no the otenemu no e say okwotro ni decision de ba say okay we wanye ni mebo ka e wo ho and I say okay wanye ni nemo michel say who 14 days for information here dey for mano it by so doing na e protecting ni panel promotion is so say ne anopay abna daruma wa ma yakwanya
0: yeti
1: ha ye ka ye nwumadie na iti ye ko schools ye ko churches. Currently, ye baby di ye IDY day. And ye sa universal day for international day for universal access to information. UN Akasa setting out say every 28th of September
0: bia
1: ye fankai the passage of sa universal declaration.
0: Any RTI month nana.
1: RTI month.
0: Oh, okay.
1: Ye this month no because ye the kai de UN. Yes, we are the one kodom.
0: Oh, okay.
1: Say ye promote to the need for every country to implement the right to information. Ye mass citizens are Kenya. So ye bibia
0: genya na nyese de bia speculation yesi my information ye hu na 79
1: good it mo se hu ya ye papa
0: yeah.
1: Journalist name presenters mo ten se mo na mo tronko se se de nyame adom emraba tronko o tronko no refuse why 14 days pe so when you saw RTI I'm telling you, say a simple matter, but may take about 1 month, 2 months.
0: Now,
1: what it
0: was? Wow.
1: It is all usual. I need the limit, no.
0: 14 days, no. Just 2 weeks.
1: 2 weeks,
0: better. Yeah. Also, the bar.
1: Wow, far ma. So what's wrong my information of Sina? Safa Tro second one comma penny na.
0: Okay. In the situation I'm a comma penny no direct.
1: And
0: a 14 days such no name or some about more.
1: Straight.
0: Oh, okay.
1: Would you come up penny direct? So woman you are not
0: Monday say me the vehicle.
1: Mo and 190 you ready yeah better in him send him
0: better
1: watch you.
0: But yes.
1: The other one also it's now we've dealt with the to enforce to promote to protect.
0: Yeah.
1: Enforcement no Yeah, kind of say, I feel you're chung, chung, chung. Even your true decision, say, you're bow cassie. Between 300,000, 100,000 Ghana police, you're fine your mother. Minerals Commission, you're fine your mother. Institutions in the baby, baby or her, or mu disu baby to ya. Nesoya was so, oh yes, oh yeah, as robot chair, you're kind of wound here. Now went to ya and ran my own coin say he ain't enforcing high court.
0: No, okay.
1: Say, you apply to the court. Say, oh yeah, A B C D no ni breaches under the act no. And the action also and on person be to anti court. Scan Jimmy. Send the beach nebi no, say will be the application qua or better say a beye a juma. Yes.
0: It is also near enforcement, you know.
1: Also near enforcement.
0: Just a question back on some of the occurring in Audi a year, no? We are good too much. Now, yes, celebration, no? RTI month, no?
1: Good.
0: And then once you say, I feel we know plans, no? At the same, more theme.
1: Good.
0: Because
1: good. So I feel we team at Yadi Eye Jumano.
0: Mm-hmm.
1: Almost say upholding information integrity. in the digital age, the role of access to information in addressing information disorder.
0: Ibro for no wa.
1: Ampa.
0: But yes.
1: Inti yehu se se se no. Your media space is full of misinformation, disinformation, malinformation, hate speech, and others. It is a ma the old thing in anu unhu the yenu kre. Oko hanu abaha, oko hanu abaha. It is anu ne ma afi UN say sadia omu focus on information integrity. Se ne besia emrane she abanyu mkuu ne se information mu generate no. Mo ensure se eye accurate, a reliable. And it's actually authentic. And he say, "Nini ne di super paper dia?" Say, "Pokuwa edi kwa tabase cocoa board, and I say gold board." And I say, "The say you say, omo na nyamia dum, omo boy isika se mama akosro." Into oko say gold board. I think person mi who say, "How many tons of gold?" And I'm to meet free market no. Because some of the motor tuto, na mubia through biology, you know, most of the aquaman and aquaton. The motor saying, na saying na munya ma or mino, I feel 2025 and year and the review.
0: Okay.
1: Aha. It o de qua, yeah, she said, omo de breakdown or ebe ma. The amic is what I say.
0: But yes,
1: aha. It is the question of authentic information, reliable information, and accurate information is our focus now. Yeah, so far no. Yeah, yeah. You call abandon you make only acquire sensitization. Yeah, you catch what they focus what when they say yes, raw mara. In as much as you promote to proactive disclosure, say I'm make sure some website in here active. Ah, yeah, the information go on. Information na I'm generating no because who you media they who generate information be brave. And then my record be brave too. Information more generated from the media. So what they say? It is enkoba say. Abna puku ane ba juma ne ebe ye juma ne so on record no ni e kocho itro ya mansa demi emwaye e kamu binti figures e bia we ko to budget we and ye send we ho the same juma kro na juma ko na na omo different figures so e da so da ye se sanu ama no ye sero mo okoso aye sa no so asotwe betu ya aba because e ye wo wa said say we make sure say information we generate no and na say gather the right and authentic information. Tafi, the investor celebration, that is the focus. And now, 1 month long, you're starting the first of September. And you have to end the 28th. Sena, midi kankai. Because 28th in the year, you need to me, universal declaration.
0: We are seeing now. Okay.
1: And Eddie, Minuka say, Nyame Yaduma 28, Omushia, Ewa Sierra Leone. Your madam, executive secretary, Ebe Kobi, Akwako, Jinema Magana, Omuo Penfo Kobi Omokano, International Conference of Information Commissioners, ICIC.
0: Okay.
1: Omunomukakoshi, Obia, Africa, I say, your 29 African countries, sir, they are subscribing to right to information.
0: Okay.
1: Because Oma implemented laws, sir. Omode eye ejuma.
0: Osha arutia yiba ye Ghana fo ise wuyi yensem chwefo a yenimu di juma pa akua kuo diyo wabontin diyo nam krum driver niya wotie omu tia siye omu nune se ben wom omu wumu enfasone chefambiana
1: good in fact constitution neka se 21.1F article 21 paragraph 1
0: F.
1: 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Constitutional right to nipe bia.
0: Okay.
1: 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Because, anse no bibeba ukro muno, no watone buwa hwe se, se kroi, asumbye oho, mi hiye bibia mesabeka. Eno, they need data to be able to take a decision, an investment decision. Eti, ebane sa, emrano, Constitution be mama ubia. It journalists there, of course, moya number one. More crani hiamo more. And a civil society organizations.
0: CSOS.
1: Make a say researchers also so and a school for AU super.
0: Oh, okay.
1: Researchers AU super. Because oh yeah, research and say you are not dealing with accurate data. Sister, wa unim.
0: Nene no
1: crane. Yeah, G2 my ye. It ye be mo ama. ubia barrier okay. Anyhow
0: the entire baby sasa me pese me be phone lines no
1: okay.
0: Na me fabese three callers okay. 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
0: Oh, yeah,
3: someone.
4: In general, those that we cannot just stand up and say we are seeking information on those areas. Thank you very much.
0: What you are saying, baby, I would dear man, I bono kwa. I say me pay information. We yin to be farm man.
5: Clear. In fact, session.
0: My young comrade.
5: Okay.
0: Matthew. Okay. All right. Iti mami ti yin di na no mami exemptions.
1: Exemptions no. Emrano Amaye from section 5
0: mm-hmm.
1: to 16 eti ebre emame kwai mami cheche nya mama membo kakra bi so
0: okay
1: edi kan yesi personal information e exempt eti buku a entume enko hospital said me ne ku ni me enunti me yare da ho
0: ti emfa ho ama ne bo nyina ama
1: me health records emma o kwa ye emfa ma o
0: okay
1: ya prepare a policy document aye de ko Office of the President and our Vice President and our Cabinet Bay meeting, sir policy, in fact, 24-hour economy policy. Ah, yeah, the court to President and him na Cabinet Abobo. Watch what attack or say, who person who details of the policy. A brave na omoko transi aiden, Abobo, and ran say, a band is a mere farmer. Name was a President and I see Abobo, who we ate here, mo, yeah, website now be here be oh dear yeah patch there and no emrano so emma ho kwam but emrano say me fa ma e bra fe na ye de kwako to president and a penny bi anim amana bobo hu and also e wo ho another exempt information say please if we any tip off about now shooting incident. Yen fan Selaboni incident here recently in CA. Next all the crowd talk was so open say bra investigations are ongoing. Because as a by NCH Omuguso.
0: Yeah.
1: Next walk out near summary report to be say in the passing and I were involved in the name of detailed say and for Yachi Omono. He ni yadi omukwa kugu. Nombe gu ebre beni adi eno no police wabe kacho se investigations are ongoing. Iti adi train na yewe ye investigations we are. Ye the information beba bede.
0: Ebe bro.
1: Iti sa niyama ni nina ane aye exempt information dosu. But ebre ema ye ni nina ho kwa.
0: Ok.
1: Abna ma me fa we nso so se me mention ye mandate no. Monitoring side no ma shada highlight so sa.
0: Ok. What they tell mommy
1: to your mandate your monitor no and no na boy ma your core public institutions in fact nyame aduma she say your the relevant private body say airline pass pe omo nyina beba be kan telecos o banks o clinics o aye privately owned omo nyina beba be share emra na say na your core why your beba be say wetumi any obi a secretary request ba obeye ho adwuma na so adia se na aboa me yetumi rubu all the relevant private bodies are a partner government to ensure transparency and accountability obeje this according to Afro Barometer the current survey omoyeye Ghana is losing $3 billion to corruption 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
0: obi
1: na ye eti nyame enim ye boye ho modin
0: bobo modin
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0: yeah brene de
1: exactly me ani because within a space of from 2022 crowd to 2026 over 953 institutions that we monitored into right information we've come to stay and I believe sir we will continue to encourage Ghanaians sir irrespective of bottlenecks katebia oye denya eye akwa nipa ho adwuma de aha wo de be call ye be fro ye fro me ha ho wo kone ya right information quickly
0: yeah
1: taking it up
0: Yeah, damas na mo work da bia na da bia je say e ye working ye to be from one abibia.
1: Oh good. Ye wo enye working nko a.
0: Okay.
1: Afre ye wo ye line sir say emergency BC a.
0: Mhm.
1: To me afre okoy website a.
0: Nyina
1: wo ho.
0: Nyina wo ho.
1: E na face so emra no so ahye public institution say yes from a omo annual report dey yade ehia.
0: Okay.
1: Out here over 253. If my memory serves me right, we're fined 20,000 each. And then, yeah, I'm going to form annual report and recommission. Because Parliament is so trying commission, it's all the overall annual report bebreno through the Ministry of Information and Government Communication.
0: Yeah.
1: The other two on Parliament for a boo I say, budget, yeah, the bremon, mu ya jumana. It may catch a public institution, messer omo. One more, I say, it drew a brace, which is the first 60 days after December, biano. It is the akosha first of March, first week of March. Mon send mo annual report. Un pesi ebebo oke biya.
0: Okay.
1: Ose edio how bebrewa send annual report and you are good to go.
0: Mamina say eno bre ora samu kujo ewa assistant manager right to information commission oko enforcement investigation and compliance unit e hono odi ne juma nka kranka we will get there
1: amen
0: nyina ye beti ase ye ka right to information na dear ye tuma jo se joda me ko
1: ah oh mr wa
0: 14 days nso wa mu amia no no
1: terminal
0: na me ba ho
1: safe street
0: but to me that's a fast over here all right na ye did ya ke beto aso ye be di nkobo bi mu so e wo ha na enkobo no eye corruption what na me de nyum bibe ma wansa na ya bantu die diwe ye bansa na afi ya kajagum jasu sem jumadie e na gusu aguti na dum 106.3

0: year. Any of you kids are like me. I want to buy that Porsche car I've been dreaming of. I move into my dream house. No landlord is in the view. Join the Absa family and let's help you say yes to your dreams with tele banking solutions from loans, mortgages, credit cards to digital banking and more. Make 2026 the year of yes with Absa. Your story matters.
1: Oh ma, but you may have milk a cow on me, Milan.
2: Now, what can she?
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0: four hats, dress code, emema, show baggy jeans, several oversized t-shirts, sister man and sweat, munjabo crop top, any high waist jeans, papa B, name of my recruit dancing shoes, necessary, a bassa, taller, surprises, P, etiquette, no, bring on us from Kentro, say, I don't have from Y2K jar, 2nd October, 8 p.m., I don't have from Y2K jar, powered by EcoBank, the Pan-African Bank, sponsored 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
4: Sitting my diamo, Bibiaran Kuyi, Nanyan Kupo Ayedia, Wusu said at the Pepi Bakoso Awenimana. His praise choral, the When Bad Is Better, Ebro, Musical Theater, Ekakuma, Na Edamani Bunu, GDA, Waseto, and it aso edi, Senyan Kupo Ayako Mua, and Trese Univo, and Tada, Ashensudia, Yafia Nimu, Wayampai Bumu, and Yan Noso Nanyan Kupo, and Nam Edi Mwayaba, Betianum Ne and Samoa. 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Na two ticket. One bad is better. On your coupon gusu yejuma.

0: been 19 years of God's goodness. Join us September 27th at the National Theater for Bernard Amankwa's Celebration of His Grace concert, themed No Limit, time 6 p.m. featuring Philippa Bafi, Dave the Music Box, Roderick Ejekum, La Famille, and Presence Band. 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

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kan ho bi ena media platforms awodo Adrum FM ye wo hayi ye taachire Joy FM so etechiri. 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

0: Nia Pimienu, a Dunsumu, and a Ghana Mampenya no Tia so. 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A Batuan Pesiaba could be Asano, or Babaya Abeho, Agukensi Parker, or Freno AstroTev. 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
1: We want to see more and more Abedi Pele's or Sekufors and Mohammed Kudus being discovered. And that is why the development of sporting infrastructure around the country is crucial to this end. I'm delighted that under my administration, many of such sports facilities have been constructed across our nation.
0: Him for be in my power, Shire by a say, any a Melbunu dear, no one need a so nana say. Said you made day a barber, Wahama, a Melbunu, and can call aqua any money to you, and a wago can see you. Ned you made day, and penny for Shire, see a contract in Maya, now or Babe. In fear be bray a training, option watch for Ayan Shishimu, Ama no a daddy say, simple, who call me a beer, and penny for be a co astrotel, Nibun say, a one dear, a fee, Ketas, a sonny prayer being so echo, so while Brown or the contract in Emma. 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

0: 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Yes, ye projects, ye de ma contract, ye de ko PPA. 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Na Samuel Harrison Kujo, ye programs officer. Ghana Anti-Corruption Coalition, GACC, same, abe kami huo studio. 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
1: Mine mejodo.
0: Boko odie?
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1: well medical ichia Adome FM etefunya ejuma Francisca na corruption watcher you know I think there will be bia one or they yebona abado because ebo do isuko ape documents ebisebise in fact e start dey bisebise ensam ni mpo a or yeah different issue because amount for go ebisan sam one cause when you say why
0: see
1: either they will close up some of them may even want to harm you see or yeah bibia Francisca no corruption watch in fact why had it to bring the issues out issues na cause say or yeah hoto because this is not the first time I yak procurement once na ye can amount for ntase say ye contract na contracting process in them one oman lusiska because adza anchode ye competitive bidding nipa bebre beba obi adze ne price beba ye benya a good price and a good product ebu ne eza ma nipa kor
0: ntin je say yemiem na nipa dodo emepre
1: instead ye bubuem because you boy, I mean, normal economics will create competition. Competition, you know, even by the O, it be a maybe 5,000, maybe 5 acres. Over by the O, maybe 1,000, maybe 5 acres. Over by the O, maybe 10,000, but maybe 5 acres. Now my 2B1 channel account, into it be a good product at a good price. But yet the money pokra price and you pan zaban, you nim say or you cheap or so expensive. When they ask us about money scared zaman. And yes, we dissipate state funds by this. You spend this kind of keke. Wabra, you dream that you bring any benefit from the money that we are spending. You think it is good that Francisca and corruption was what the issues are about. Or yeah, somewhere you but I think there or you in common or the Ghana funina yet now needed. Because we in na yesika. Look, busum suneji wo pay slipper. I have a tax component.
0: Bibli.
1: Na sheka kwana enamdo. Na bisa hunde, what is the use of your tax? Into oya do de yetna se ye kan wasa. Corruption watch I had there what them issue about.
0: Okay. Into yen share over 30 minutes amane boa yet ye obi so a obi join ye on YouTube aw he. Ehine he e de na wo documentary ma beka se we de ye corruption related and as a dream de ekoso ewo efanwe ehene hin ye betumi aka na sa
1: okay inty first off yewo the breach of the procurement issues procurement law sorry de yashishemra atohwa yesi se epede edze abansika edze to maybe good services worksa ye default position ye 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breach law in fact yete documentary no for hohoid no woma Wembley company no onko site woman is come onko site that is one ansa na work of public procurement wo de public procurement one more one permission. Meanwhile, Imrani say, "Sepede ya dema ko na keji permission niya permission no ansana. Aba ma contract no, bayi wama contract na ansana wama wakaji permission no. Permission wakoye no one sanka. Only ya one, two, one sanka permission no. Ena wabai, ena wabai pay three other companies can Wembley no. Ena wadzo ko public procurement the o my enquiry restricted tendering because one will be to wire no one door into them companies for it. And it's a

0: documentary now. Company no call Francisca friend one was one when you mushi. In fact, one bidding for BBM.
1: Someone come back on.
0: You see, a honor there is a criminal element there because. One, there is forgery at play. Two, you have lied to a state agency. Into you have deceived a public officer. Onusumpu or a criminal issue that we have to deal with. Into a mix of corruption and criminal and behavior. I think the one we have to talk about the more obedient, and two we are expecting that the state agencies will take action on this because and yet the abansika okay good and another issue the former energy minister naka there onuna udi nyim no kwe because companies no kwe nsenche onye minister nche one money sika to do that thing that is using public office for your personal gain. And yes, the classic definition of corruption, I say corruption is the abuse of public office for private gain. Inti a use public office wa bring him there since normally one is when you will not get, but because a minister and because you wanted to further a certain agenda, your personal agenda, and when you got all these things, that's classic corruption right there. You see, it's a mix of corruption issues and criminal issues. And frankly, onyada, okay, to the extent that now, I'm not going to claim personal ownership of Ada, yedi. It's
1: all right. Say a share procurement and simye binana musoka say or mobile you know ya PPM wa into a moko any a decont companies me and sa ebe can human be yen nine. Would him say be to meet na demo church or a pe document in yaso kobede and so that company no be kubbach you know any ho any baby ya. But was said that the account numbers na kosoro.
0: In fact,
1: for document purposes,
0: you will suban be organa ha or the yakawanse. Most of the time, especially say ye contractina. Ye fre contractor, ye pedo yujman, ye zigman ish and in some po ansana. Ye boy kwande o amount fun kaya wope. One.
1: No, same ebikra no mutu micho sebia. Dia wo ye no around sikasi
0: good
1: nti no wa mo no contract sam na omo no e peso mo de ye adwuma na dada
0: nti the process is rigged even before and oyo subana ya afa no as normal wo Ghana. In fact, for companies bebre say wo advertising po de wo pe workers bi ana bibia, most of the time they have already selected nipa wo pe na dada do nti wo rugwe kwan de obi anfa ni CV mbran ye just a formality. And them subana be bibia waka ye hu Ghana kruma. It's like we have taken it as normal behavior, but that's not what's supposed to be. You see, we need to talk about this particular kind of behavior. I've been saw the contract. In fact, it's a documentary. I also say we mobilizing nipa ko man sika to go on site and sana yeriko public procurement honum for approval wa bra emrane se and may take opportunity na mamagana fati bibia se se yeshe yen public 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
0: 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na three na, either urgent need or catastrophe, the BBC tell them COVID-19 by I refill me or there, you set up hospitals, you turn them. In that case, you know. It was justification there, but PPA or they look. My way see, my enquana, because Nippon and Quan is at stake and all the year in term. Four, or say, where national security, Oban or Mani Bambo, that, yen to me,
1: in Kasi, BM, so be am ready
0: to 8 to 5,000 may, so you'll be able to look on Ghana for soldiers in Asia, where baby 2,500. No, national security issues, the embranding may,
1: okay. And
0: now, ebi a nipa na your first one, your pede awkward no your second one, you know, it's 1 man 6 conditions,
1: okay.
0: Yen bisa yen who de them AstroTurf contracts, One, when bling kutu no betu my AstroTurf for Ghana,
1: Debbie.
0: Two, was it a national security issue,
1: Debbie?
0: Three.
1: Emergency be answered.
0: Emergency be bear. Say you in see AstroTurf na nipa buwana.
1: Debbie.
0: In see abent no de yema sole sourcing. Even without approval from nipa and renation the on approval may no answer. In see it is wrong on every score. Minya sure de honorable Amewu and any of the people involved can defend this issue because plainly they have gone against the procurement laws in this country.
1: Inti eboban is saying na yekoswa ekeka ya na omai no dia na yelusu e wasanse semu yina hu.
0: Good. 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Ebe miss your phone no 10,000 na kan 10,000 egu minsim na eko ekesha wonya nkubi use the same phone the same specs ebi send oya so otono 2500 eho no you realize they
1: yeah,
0: lose webu lose 7500 inti say ya madam sole source and a single source ni okodo without approval la one o man you lose sika two you will be a friend of value for money. Sika na edze shadini min enfaso ebe nye fi min onye sika no onye ne sana and that is the reason inti ya eshe ye ka kwana ya ye okrum ha obisi yo ma ye kwan insu to one day pe na portals
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0: 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money and then in the larger conversation no chede o money bibi ye jina ni ye jina ye hwe Ghana many are frankly
1: ye
0: nkoy nanyim hwe in hospitals share roots.
1: But we did the whole day at hospital.
0: A better hospital from morning to evening. Yeah, what nurses are you train on? But we fear because governments own to me employ those nurses. Abinta Uniska. We have spent all the money on other things, sir. Since you will scan be able to me as I employ these people. Inti for this conversation, the one or money loses car the value for money. Yenya in zama odi yenyani ye.
1: Okay.
0: And in the larger conversation, Omani Mkonenyim, and that is where Ghana is.
1: Now, remedies be ho, Diena Asomana, Yebre Aswanesa, Diena Asomana, wasi yeye, na yede so so sani mo yano.
0: One, inyanti memfuno, unhinde yeye din wo dem sense mi ho. Everybody should speak up. National Security for Bivosi, if he sees something,
1: say something.
0: Inti, enye hude daro kodo no onya, be wano nakasa, yenfa party sem non tunchen, look, I don't know, say I share videos with last week. Yes, Ibrahim Mahama na na pomu wojina
1: ho. I'm quite ye bi. I'm say repeater McManu you know e yin ase.
0: Meanwhile, in yet form hanom.
1: Me kun toka.
0: Over NDC MPP.
1: 21.
0: It's me mfo no ye nkasa. Ye to abewia ye mfa party sam no ntunchen. Na ye ndwin on money development in 1 year 1. 2. State agencies are all the washer with the prosecution of these matters no. Eide obi aka investigation naba one friend na wonji all the evidence that is needed nyimpa wa tumra woman woma yentwena so look and corruption or Ghana hano okodu because amanfo nyim de wo ye kra 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two things ah make de or de ye ye di best with them the me ano one then yenti me mfun ye mbo ye ano ye nkasa iya ye sika na wo di abani bi anyi ho a odi ona president nikotukum sika odi your man ye 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should do it. Punish the people so that other people would learn from it. And them there, then yes, you are not on ye and every day be a obey kasa now. One day, then on ye kasa be people will take the law into their own hands and do what they want.
1: Okay, mamina say ene ebra wanya dia maya inti penya yedeno bon kumoi eje Samuel Harrison Kujo Programs Officer ewo Ghana Anti Corruption Coalition GACC. 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

0: train the Jinawe, a Bayonwa, or Sanipa. 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
1: Hey, Nana, what say?
0: Hey, is that your Winnie? Oh, in fact, why can see you? Who's try a papa?
1: 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And I'm a man who I have fair, Namia, dear, you know,
0: hey, send you pay your mudia. Sintra. Oh, in fact, why fine? And Cordelia, your man, and Tafui.
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0: Oh,
1: me fear for Mabushian for Wubia, ya dear. And why, dear?
0: Oh, sir.
1: Aye.
0: Oh, and your way, dear. A bushia for, and a dame Catrano. A train and send him why a fa when you're Tafua. A crowd of a fever, sir. Nina, your thanks to you, computer. Cause you cry, dear. Fidia sort of baby, Rebecca. Yaria would do baby or so. Thanks to you, computer clinic. One more Kriano, a fish whom cross a manca sequant in Pony Super. So we hear thanks to you, computer clinic, a friend one who makes 0545252880.
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0: start, and this season, they are not holding back. 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
4: Yeah, they are shisha so Kai se abwafwa eta Jumedi Echi Eye Joe Industries Amode
5: Michael 20 A boost to immune system na Who say yes Ujra na so pa
4: Amafwa kasa Ukasa Meme kasa Ende kwa konsa wo
5: Yeah almost again. Hey, Ghana, focus on.
4: Because our town is shy, me and Dimbo. Me and Amy in your bema.
5: My two baby.
4: And yet, Mokasa Jumedi Abram. Pokia 101. And yet, Gomze.
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1: Oh, pee, pee.
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Eba. Eba, and so wait me, I can Eba. 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Hey, Crudy, hey. 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Okay. 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

na me Jimmy no apeke. 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prostate and I say kidney and fertility issues as spell as Shelly Emano Estremopa Endpoint Homeopathy Clinic Dr. Dubuatin the founder Osawi Adia no Osawi Adia Ewo homeopathy equine so and unti burning 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

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And I nearly didn't know. So which so, and I just say, Pastor Roger, no, I had the opportunity to interview Pastor Roger. 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He, wasi Donald Trump kwa kubonu tuo. 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But I don't know can't win to me shadan cancer and so who can't win to me be an OBT or because OP the pioneer as my okay any what disrespect here so for no be but I get it here I get it to be a trim and nothing as I walk to a bar then you drew ah from such so they don't call for you on my team they don't call for cunning in ano who no say ah oh one abbey oh okay Mr. Sammy Watting. Bacho, can I have a brief with you, Mr. Wa? I'm Bacho Ain. 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

0: 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Ba mensaka. Prophet Roger on Adum 106.3 FM so ano pe. 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
0: Papa yanhwe the way I work can say Alhaji Roger no. Wo hwe nya me som ne nkremo som na difference bi wo.
1: Difference bi any. Awu say it is a Jimmy ni nyansa. E wo tire ba ko na mu.
0: Jimmy ni nyansa.
1: Ah e wo tire ba ko.
0: This is very deep.
1: Ah e ye tire ba ko na ne containing ni me no nyina. But there wo de wo adwene ne connected to na ye adwuma. It will be anu wa Jimmy onama ikura no. Jimmy yemfa nkura nyansa yemfa nkura. But we should know by the way, that Christ is coming. Come, we should be coming. GDA individual differences. The Amemi GDA and the Awu GDA. And you know, an FA at about 12 years, your comox, if you want my energy, your co Roger City acquire all night. Yami Bakunani, your coacubunity. It is Abrino, Unya, and your radio and echo. Because your comox 12 years, if you are not just a your coacujan or Roger City, meaning I am Juma. Some of Obia or the OGD, a beautiful being if you fool. I don't interest
0: it and found see a woo to Christosum, bet me as a son, aqua Muslim,
1: bet me aqua Muslim, we are Muslim, bet me a bear Christian, we are comfort, bet me a bear Christian.
0: So, me hana me wo issue kakrano because. 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
1: 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I just say, be an adjunct in here. Zemi by a Christian, you know, see one who, be na ye Frebeman Farouk, and I say Mustafa, and I say, me and me tell me a large moro. If you said in Yamide, a tibia, or una branch tibia, your friend, moro, and I say, well, Muslim, be no say on our power. That is the choice. Men can say me yes of Wintino, and I walk off, be a Muslim. Me, me, dear Metias here.
0: But I so funny in an abetiasi.
1: I know no answer.
0: Choice.
1: Because if you are push you banners and say, oh, my father Christian, you know. Then I saw them who change you. I saw them who
0: say, I saw them.
1: Oh, hey, you who change
0: you. The money you.
1: The money you say, yeah, you tear saw them, yeah, you didn't cross for court.
0: Yeah, yeah, tear sorry for you.
1: Ah, so for ya, I've been able, papa, see, we ain't my so for being money, massy. A pessy, you come, you know, my so for being obeying an uncle, so for be crying, tiasse, eh, or so for being a benign, me, so for crying, so you go. May ya di dimmy de beer, ye bo poy, as she say. And don't you know, papa, obeying us, solid them, if somebody is in the church, it doesn't qualify the person to be a righteous person.
0: Whoa.
1: So far as you be quite so in Jesus way training.
0: And so I say every emblem we are back.
1: No, so be obeying quasar or your training or training will be your quasar. Obisia, sorry, dear mother, you should. You shouldn't be binding a bona bar or born or training. Claire Chen will be
0: out there. Because I say, okay, womb, why you decay and ponder. I say, I will cry, will be out there, be out here, so no man will your crown. And the crime in quasar or cry, yeah,
1: yeah, yeah, yeah, I'm a comedy guy. You know, crew.
0: Is there any pan watch? So much.
1: If we a was for them the outdoors watch and one more born.
0: Into papa and a message, you know, na intimate man call for again and sister. And I say a DNA, a DNA. I say a DNA one for na man one.
1: I
0: want to me.
1: And your message in them and your preaching in them are doing an intimate sister. Papa him. I said the yedwine. And na emma we act based on how we think. Said the nipa wodwine no. Who what do you want soon our dynasty? It's answer, Papa. Say, you see, a beckon of you can't we preach salvation. But me, you say, under normal circumstances, based on said, you're woo yang, especially me, I'm a yaka, and I'm a santini, said, you're woo yet tea, you will feel before Bible. Me, I'm me, who said, you see, kind Genesis chapter 1 at the age of 5. Ne ya chira mi amon nu se aduane ni esu na ehye
0: mhm
1: etime de minsa hye mu a
0: ebehye wo
1: ebehye me
0: ija na ewo ho na
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1: 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Or your tune for San your friend or tune for as I see so or you'll be a what that dumb as anti or mine or you'll be a what that or mine can see in ano na papa mania quenya maybe you're yami di for mania quenya say you re shira no way shirame hey papa
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1: Oh, yes,
0: I'm crying every day. I feel so be so bombay and say, this I don't crawl.
1: Obenya visa, brosso. On say, it takes time. But I do mean yes, Unyanko Ponti de Awayase.

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1: Somewhere
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1: David David e bi sada
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0: Oh, yes.
1: And no na in Jenny from so. Na anopa sabre na 12 nya mo ye. Edom edo e ho ya ye mo.
0: Wow.
1: Sabre yo.
0: Sabri is here there by this time, yeah.
1: And if 12 in your moye, and they are not from his obinim.
0: Wow. And then you bring
1: an idea
0: all night.
1: All night.
0: Solid.
1: Solid all night.
0: Solid.
1: Lioness, an idea, and you ma, and
0: about from his obinim. Nidino was a son.
1: Me pacho, maybe I'm pro all night, and I'm nene ye. Me young who ye.
0: I said, "Dino."
1: I said, "Yeah." I'm not be friend. I'm not see prophet Roger. Now, when they say, "Almost one who should be a friend," they say, "Almost be a friend with Jollof." Who said, "Then I went to meet Shimu Man." I'm see Jollof. I'm not coming to be one media.
0: There be Ghana Jollof.
1: I say, "Yeah, Biania. Yeah, Biania. Yeah, dia."
0: There be woman be one.
1: Oh,
0: social media. They said you see dia.
1: Anya no kure. Anya no kure.
0: Your friend, ni dia waje.
1: Jollof dia yeah Biania.
0: Oh, inenim okasa like obia nim no.
1: Yeah, Biania yeah di.
0: But the same say Omabo. Picture be wanted, say, maybe they have be a minimal.
1: Omo hwe jollof bi ni anam se ni omo ko aduane pa aduane pa omo ton bi ho nom obi bi sa anam se o ye nim jollof won so ndio na so kwan kra u dia main road abenya bi ato etie ne
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1: na dwe ye ne oba florence obi nim enye ije Roger City ne all night aye ye no
0: papa mami muso asemi we a personal question
1: bi sa mami.
0: Me nim say when you're in tie, I don't want to take you there, but
1: okay.
0: When you're in tie, say, so for Penny back on International Gospel Church.
1: International Gospel Church, as well, Bayer. As of Penny,
0: So for Penny, Ubinim. It's just a jet done. What are you doing?
1: Now,
0: I'm kind of racist, but I won't say, my men are control. No, I saw for much
1: to be said. Yeah, only I say. Omai na yetimu ni yewo police service, yewo military service, and yewo fire service. But be a jada wa Ghana be a fire service for ko. Uni mwamu namba na ma mifa ma osisi ya.
2: Jim F.A.
1: Mifa fire service for namba na ma. 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
1: 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Hey, Obi, this how you say any problem in here? They get me out so now, they fire services, say, it just so baby, it will not go do. I didn't swear so to
0: one. Mr. Meka, eh, kasakwa.
1: Eh, eh, kasaka, me pa choy, na kasakwa, me intimate me pe kasatne. 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
1: Ah, enye news. 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
0: Papa this is serious matter.
1: Enye si obi abra bo ye serious matter mao.
0: Debi utiyo papa tiyo.
1: Ah, papa.
0: Onse. 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
1: There be papa.
0: Yeah.
1: I don't know, be a worry, or be a worry, you're serious, my time will be. Not will be,
0: you'll be quite sorry, you'll be a role model.
1: I said you'll be sending me to come up.
0: You said that is how can I say the enemy is saying
1: that be papa meba. I do mean, you say, hey, you'll be na yena wadi. We are talking about somebody's personal life. Eyi ona ye na wadie so be chia wadie nu obehu obehatewu eyi ona na wadie
0: nti e normal say so fu timi gya wadie
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0: So far we say go.
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1: I'm a real one coming.
0: Let's ask for more
1: reggae. 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
0: When them lyrics know, never anything.
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1: ah yo okay yes ma uwa yonyo tini
0: kesu yonyo tini
1: is it
0: ne huwa
1: oh yeah miss
0: ofepa bacho come in can you please come in
1: OPD
0: wow
1: uni mse midru I say no I say odi for fahabet nasi uwa ba say please come in
0: wow
1: ene fie ya wa say me deliver sabia wa ye sisi akro nyampaye
0: wow hallelujah
1: wa sachere mwe ni huli so wa sachere mwe Enkaunso ayima enkaunso pa.
0: Professor Papa Obom Pae man oye business bi.
1: Okay.
0: Otonton packs I hold on near.
1: Oh nice.
0: Listen no mami. E no otonyom soso ne nyom to e de. Okota UK kakra na oba
1: aga. Oh nice. Sent in radiation.
0: I don't know profu say nya sem
1: ke so. Ah, niti na hu na aka say please come in. Ayo vidi.
0: If you say ebe fe. Ke so aka say, ebe say. What she up say Roger na mon komo.
3: Papa say. All right. Obi. Teze. Ene no ma say na
1: Bruce.
3: Na mesenya kwenye shia papa
1: oh.
3: Odi for kese o mamu de nate sene
1: oh.
3: Kese wa kese ministry
1: oh ayebe yaye nshira
0: papa
1: ene all night me will fly a be ewo social media I don't know so be ye program be
0: it's true
1: basa program no wa invite me kura me kobi I am a kobi oyen wo hin fa
0: Oya no he.
3: Oh, oh, so,
1: me baby.
3: Covenant Presbyterian.
1: Me baby din din din. Date near da ben.
3: 11th October.
1: October 11th ya. It to mom wo Jogrunisa on the 11th no mwisha me wo. Apa me kota na chi din din din.
0: But program no e baba so abrebe. E
3: baba so Sunday 11th October 5 p.m.
1: 5 p.m.
0: Papa satam no ya so re wi.
1: Papa me point kura ni ntime pon akwa.
0: Hallelujah.
3: Why is that?
1: Me baby me wo bia on the 11th no on her name. And wo abedi wo dance yes obe hum wo
0: baby. Miss me baby. My MC ni programs are hodo bebre. Bi wa na we lunch ni ade ame ana na.
1: Oh yeah, oh yeah, we dey me jinem.
0: Eno wa bre me dokon so studio ha ni ade nyina
1: so. Me said you see chi ano na mpun se nkomo e wa chire ni so. We are here din koma ukasa no tun ni se sample ko pe here come in no.
0: Baba we dey say eti Africa sometimes you share guests na. Won ti bro for cross so timi start say wo camera for kakra. 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
1: Ma men kan se bi on say those days now ko pro ba na toilette. Yeah, the amount between and all the cook. 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Me go school on na me Pentecost of back na ne by a friend of whom Richard. 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
0: Wow.
1: Eti and someone ni bia na me na na so ba wo hu da because no ni papa ya Pentecost of na me so me papa ya sofo.
0: Wow.
1: Tie me ni ya sofo ma na ya kan bom na unu atwe letter man. Letter man kan. 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On say again no so pair with you to je no kwetra man gudua bia se. 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Hello Ernestina. If you don't let me eat you and you let Mr. Ofoli eat you. I want to say more about
3: it.
0: Guess what? Oh, yes, what's in UK? 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
1: wait in Funko, one Funko baby. On Funko baby. 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You know, accept, we close, we meet, you beat, you root up.
0: Yes, you're a book. You're
1: a book.
0: And then, here. Yes, I'm Wakua. The least said the better.
1: Yeah, usu do kaze miswana o kaze nye wan kan so na bebe chiasu radio ayebi o radio ayebi
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1: papa
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1: 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number office is here I be picky ni amadarashin any tin about Prophet Roger obetimi afresa number no and on November program no o person sponsor chama family number sponsorship number no for my phone 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
1: No number no a 0246 0246 78 78 10 10 04 04 0246 0246 78 10 10 04 04 0246 78 10 10 04 way a one person must sponsor the Master Key program on the 6th November program now. Ebasun papa yetu yensa idea for minister for youth and sports.
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0: 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Duffy's Health and Beauty Range of Product that make come for the amount of people. We be aware of the amount of time and kind of or him and family, Mr. Nebebwao. Let me have my men's phone. Let me have one. Come on, so add the amount. Duffy's Feminine Cleanse. Unpleasant Vagina Odo. It was here. Come at the amount. Duffy's Healthy Glow Shower Gel. So, boy, my dear, Gary, my way, dear, not also come on. Gives you organic skin care. Yeah, what Duffy's are clean cleanser. So, wow. Duffy rashes, nipping pores, a hood wall. Skin tissues, those are correct. And the come at the amount. And yeah, what Duffy's Black Spots Cream. Boy. Black Spots are hood wall. Ni pedu ni it to us here. Anyway, name it to us here. Wow, open hair grove. Where beneath. It's me a fool, yeah, dear, my wall. Duffy's Hair Grove. And then we'll pay for an issue. We'll easily go on sound soon. And put us furniture. Tech Junction. Your number is 0596611277. 0596611277. 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Answer now, bit to me. Abba Madi, Pastor Kumasi. 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Malacare, tinated malacare, netimia boao. For stomach ulcer, also bet me a try, a yet tinated stomach mixture, netimia boao. Oh, your bar, menstrual pains, a hood way nay, all suffering now, but more than I bet me a support it that your feminine hygiene, and also a yet tinated venicare, netimia boao, mixture, no, a new way idea, a nay, adokro, money, intimate, hunadia, untimin kinkan, umpo. And I just want to drive it. They come for tinted high-end capsules in the amount and doing now PBR. Would do any chim or tinted herbal center or can she drag lane on Sabekami? Madina, main bus station, Sansuna Kumasi Sofu line, whole market road, no so Tamale, Tichimani or Hawk. Number near 059-681-1155. 059-681-1155. Mansanka, tinted in Nuding in Abbey. Wow, a Jabri Faba and say near type UP last week. Na ye war a year Malam Ata market. I mean, we could peer more Malam market. Yeah, and I'm here at Tanus was also. Don't worry, 8 minutes. Thanks you, computer clinic. Thanks you, computer clinic. Thanks you, computer clinic. It's the war. Your machines, papa, I call far by this who nipped you and so I remember Kusiasi. Now you did a drone account after year 2 year, then was a dyspnorea. You two are asthma and I say, typhoid, you two are say, Eddie Amaway, thanks to you, computer clinic, we are check wine, you will queer and also whom as a manca's a quantum porno. So, number of a friend, AS 054-5252880. 054-5252880. Thanks to you, computer clinic. Was here, crit scanning, effective treatment. MTN Semifan 2 and him. MTN Semifan 2 and him. We are online driver. We are taxi driver. And I say we are Pragya operator. And then so. They say QR code. No. Ghana. A GH QR code. And only a DA Juma. Now, oh, you're not so at your juice. You can never reward. You mean so. Oh, ho. At the man, you say Nippon Rock. What could see the log it out. No one here. Who to you? Debbie. We all 3 hour canon. Abra wo yusu eye GHQ R code no. Na wo sansu enya reward. Inti eye double do. Pa hunshim. Inti riders. Onfa mo certificate no enfa nko. Na yen register enfa mamu na monsanka GHQ R code no. Abra MTN ebwa wo. Amo watimye duga ofe osu. 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
5: Hey, it's me, I'm in here. Now, Unim, Madame Fabam, check a crack, do the excuse me, Kakawa.
4: Yes, my love.
5: Hey, Kay, then, yes, and your wife, Rina, who sits here, and you call Conti, you won't find your share. 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
0: Ochia Heba Pada Mese Wankasa Beba FDA Aje Jodian Kratuyatum.
2: Oh, jam no no.
0: Nancy, dear, would you any? As a confidence level, so as a cosropa.
2: I was a manichi. If it's a mafra, Mr. Kill, I a bear man cassa.
3: Well, for me, Medro, Mr. Kill, I a bear memoir. And your fear now obey you debate.
2: Tell him, tell him.
0: Hey, now I don't know if I'm word cassa.
2: That's all, moi. Monsieur, Mr. Kill, yeah, my friend. My bear memoir. Case closed.
3: Newspaper, some yet bear man cassa. And he, no, Mr. Kill, you do any at all.
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4: 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Yeah, take you back to the days. What can you see after 2000? Now you play for Cinema Barry, Sabela Ban, and your penny. If you fear, because he Batman, Quade, Goodbye, or Prof. One in Lord Kenya. I can go on and on and on. Yes, yeah, celebrate those songs and memories of Quest from Gosokra. I am drummer from Y2K Jam. My ancient of the door. La Palm Royal Beach Hotel. And theater, 2nd October 2026. Yes, fee. Sinclair 150. And a top boy at 256. Better to miss what on online. Star 725 star. 3404 hash. 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Any high waist jeans. Papa B. Name of my real cool dancing shoes. Let's say. The best art. Hola. Surprise is to be. And to catch your bino no song can't you be. Say, Adoma from Y2K Jam. 2nd October. 8 p.m. Adoma from Y2K Jam. 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
11: It's been 19 years of God's goodness. 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

0: birthday, enko emfama eye mama Mabel Nati. Asafo mame of Kuntun Ase. Praise be church. God bless you. We every aye counselor Tina. I'm a nyampon. Why and a pesa a quote Dubai? Emi Pacho, Dubai, I want to say, Menu Casa, Basopa, Okra, Okra, American Embassy. I say, you don't have travel experience. No, I can't have any. They just refuse your visa. And then, Timmy, so, Dubai. Now, so, we call Dubai, so, Hunu Ubia, only Dubai, no, only Necro. Away Dubai tour. Dubai City tour with Jerry Justice. But more than so, but Johnny, a quality class travel and tour. And Jerry Justice, we a wonderful Dubai City tour. A bus this coming November. We rate, you know, a 20,000 Ghana cedis. With accommodation, you know, a 23,000 single occupancy. Yeah, caught Dubai, no date, you know, a 23rd to 29th November 2026. If I show any penny function, come on number no A 0591472905. 0591472905. Nabuki. We'll cry on the package, you know, we cry sound from crash and them. The other one, we. But more than say, and a happy birthday, Kessia, so and confirm a year Elizabeth Na Copson alias Na Love. You touch a pair, the man. We almost say free TV on a buy. Aja?
1: Yeah, I do.
0: What do you?
1: Oh, some of you just want to
0: No, but you
1: got to move to the camera.
0: No, no, no, yeah. Bia, the day. Now, I'm a man who say I don't TV ni I don't FM. Your presence. Here or market or more panwa. Just your presence here or market or more.
1: So, we need to hear more. You humo. Yet monka, into what call or dear?
0: Nana miss me call a pan and may it will go me so. Mammy penny phone. Eh, what feed it? Mammy, I'm going to work as a tamzy. Oh, yeah, it was a hope. The enemy degrading, and I'm so ravaging. I can't. Yes, just about this level with Timmy. By a duomuga, Nana, very good. On your mission, I'm not so sure. Uncle Fuzzy,
1: I'm not some.
0: Menoka said, Crabin, my contact me almost say. A woman in Bema, woman ni near my crab, binum person muton fools. My starting fools will phone be Cassa. Met me at your fools, dear ma omo.
1: Yes,
0: like ye piano, ye piano, and I'm going to say, genuinely, crophobi, yam web kitten kitty be.
1: Yeah,
0: I ain't a wahay, yen to me cobocro, no, but the answer you want, you best be betting me the abwa.
1: Say, Bian Washa, say, would it be no more, didn't come on, ain't he say, a tomua, or no subi who say, yas messia, and can be anka baby a bejina, hey, and can be nina.
0: Now I wouldn't say, ye. Fear for B8, your makas A, no opi mutimi a winum in our groom, and a fear the ammonia B. And sometimes you intimidate and so you are no abonting. And
1: yes, Nina, Nina, Aseda. So we are an Aseda Beba. And yes, Aseda, so the BB Bre will name on or Bebo, dear Darcy. A wound steam, a catch tree will be.
0: And okay, Sam may be near the Brody tree, a tree, a senna.
1: Ah, ba,
0: near.
1: Yeah,
0: na na na na na na na na na na na na na na na na na na na na na na na na na na na na na na na na na na na na na na na na na na na na na na na na na na na na na na na na na na na na na na na na na na na na na na na na na na na na na na na na na na na so see happy smile.
1: Sir, we are also a
0: yeah.
1: That's
0: true. And I saw him running in my friend.
1: Oh, listen, and you might. And you might.
0: I'm from Faso.
1: and my year car only the Abusia by say, ne papa and Tono, a jata. Now we knew a dino. And now who say, beautiful ones, a jata. Now Mr. Tobuas,
2: to do that thing.
1: Into the main person, what I say, and say, Bretuno, and ye jata, name where yes, a book. It is Antono, so I want also. I sent so dear Jatano, a bosom drebby. Bosom drebby for, and I want a sense so dear no, and I ye jata. Nemo and ye are the brittle dear yes, a book. And I saw bosom drebby for no, ye do one ye I see. Ye I see, San ye do one. And I want also. I sense so dear no, a ye tutumatuma, sisimu, says a be a coco, be a tuntum. You understand what I say? Now, what you have about the meaning, Nancy, so will Tiamia, and I mean, you know, Baba, that's what I want you about. It will be better. I wish you had one now.

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0: 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one near and some one day to just say, debit, says, I'm a tear, the end, was some a bonapo, we bessia and a brofo, we have a case to Potrum, and Yadia Bessube, Bia, sans I bring back time, seven in the Dian in the Codusini, would you ain't see a year lawyer Godwin Edwoji Tamakulu.
2: Currently, we have not less than 6 weeks of cover. Not less. And if you look at the number of vessels, even on the high seas, significant. So I personally, at this point, yes, I have my major concern now is price.
3: Supply, you don't see supply being a problem in the next 1 month when these exporting countries are now looking at roping in. Russia has asked cut down on diesel export.
2: Dangote is here.
0: It is your dear, a diachi, and now simple, your dear, see, I did better bear Bosumi and can shed a new name, a born at Dasrono, one day, and only any tipa, and so an umpono, Yera, Donald, Masha, ah, Wabene, Ewa, one in Yensen, which is a debit, say, or Bosumi, and I watch him, you know, Eddie, now, a year, say, your one to swap, your tree or botan be the any, and your botan be right, ama yechi, ego, na Equabasa, so dear, Nanny Edri, and when we are, said your grandma, so, and to quantum, dear, so, you know, I was saying, me and
4: Six weeks of war reserve now, or two ways, what must say? So, depending the audit who no, yeah. Now, to me, you know, 6 weeks of war for a nation like Ghana is not the best because anything can happen now. If he used to a lot of war. Now, on only projection or record is 6 weeks, you know, it's based on the data that he has. I am and say, power plant, he used to some amount of war. Diesel cars, he used to some amount of war. Petrol cars, he used to some amount of war. John only need projections, it's not American 6 weeks, you know. Now, but the air fan said, young power plant here, oh, yeah, now, say, or China, this is me, import so many cars, if the moon, then, or China, Yana, you put a lot of stress also on the reserve now. It was at 6 weeks, no. If you don't know when or it has 6 weeks of food on the day, I don't think that is really, really enough for an economy like Ghana, based on the industries or the customers that depend so much on food.
0: Eji ya fangu no yemi ya nimre ni mpe binguwe chile nchisa aso ni ya wajwe mfufuru bia ya mfa ni ya kase diwei ya hontoswa nyadi ya bebo wa ye kwembi aso
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5: If you come to EV motorbike, me fans say, oh, yeah, more Accra. And now, baby, oh, yeah, more on 2 coin. Uncle long journey. Any day is very, very, very good. But, eh, debate compared long journey in Sua. And Kayo, if it's this, you know, Quensu, Eko, baby, Obekoa. And also, eh, far better than Oba Yuzu Petro Moto. Because one, all movie around, sir. Untouching. You're not going to have a problem with chain. No injury or your problem. Everybody will problem, and then so charge.
6: First, now, Miss Me is full on EBI. Now, me fear defense, sir. Eh, far, far, far, far, far, far, far, way better. Now, met me advice will be, Sanka. 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
7: no kwaro mo se se se no ya se ye wo mu no even na ye den eko ye se se se you see even no edidi mitimu ti se se me trip to kakra na ayem bibi. The challenge now is the charging points.
8: I swear, I can say even in your more benefit because, say, even you know, compared to petrol, if I say run a petrol, I'm saying 18, 16, 16 to 17. It's a dependent curb, yes, if you are concerned about if you can't get it, say, or charge, yeah, at least, which way you might be for an opportu area.
1: And I would say, I don't say one more, HR saying that. Yadin kania and the charge said the wo charge your phone no wa mo die no no na ania yen kwa ye na ye we nsu no half on the door so wo mo eto diesel and the petrol no wo mo so say babia e fuo ne bo ne nam no e ya broso obi ne bo ne nyom wo se abroso abroso e ya broso ntise e kokokoko se ya dia

0: hear say, the committee in here or my man may go on my basso. Near the abattoir or man and in Nanka, Banaka, after all group of people, political parties, how we have registered war man, what prayer or more. Your friend, trade organization, TUC, teacher professional bodies, and for what we're doing now, lawyer for Nanka, is a wicked extent of modification and different constitution, Muna, and yet be people who pay any air for Abbas Sano. Send Yadi and send the family and some people shall be because he adhered to the Avanyajuma.
1: That's right.
0: Abbas, I win him the Ababan said. And another group of people be back there. Obviously, yes, you have a little constitution. And what Ghana?
1: Professor John Osebo Bie Ena Otenin Kano. Na openi bakwa no swabini wa memu. Doctor Arthur Duncan NHS. And seventy four MPP and you call them penny for a car. A father be one more a yard, Jenny Papa, and can canning get down there. One which they say, Yemium, Nanny Paduana for Margaret Ran.
2: My principle, another design principle of the Constitution is it. Salusha, maybe before can own Osande, Shawa, and the 100, next to the moon, sister, about 70% of that. No, no, they take to make a car, not to pass my year. Nay, I didn't, nah, yet, you know, send a Constitution or a Ghana. Ghana na yezibu Ghana. 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Why not ya? No no. What is supposed to be done? No oda wo so tinate. Kusande yeni na ori yenye common goal. No be common goal la. Everybody ordinary goal should be bought into. Another ori yenye na yeji tu. Asana be a common goal.
1: Awasam kroye muno yebura Center for Democratic Development CDD Ghana one more akache na development director and as a director of policy engagement and partnerships OCDD Dr. Kojo Pumpuni Asante and 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
3: mi ye so nyoma na ye ka ni na even regulating parties near there there all yes so should be enough because that say ye ni na no e be say e ma ban no e ye focus na be na dey be ban ye election. One of the things I'm proposing, for example, there, is a new campaign period. Then elections every year after the inaugurated president campaign has started. 4 years near a campaign. It's in your manner and now forecast. Oh, and don't see a man abiding to me focus. He said, however, now it take you almost a year and some of us settle down near the idea. And now the last year election, one of the near the idea. Nina, no. To me, every year, anyone is you for the more. Then abiding more time. Say, to me, yes, additional, you know, amendments. No, na it's my mind. If we are buying, if the president, if we are for no motive, focus. It's not. I think it's you know what the FBI say is not different from me. The FBI.
4: And you know, you're trust where we are from to make us see a bona with the higher drum 106.3. Now, you do a qua who's a bear said that watching your chin ye and yet you say. Eno bonibia for my genemu, I could PMO ewa France kodu hono, French customs a kwakwate, when ye di kainte bia no so Austria dear ba ye, na chese e twatwa soma and shi ya, ne yesi yina du womeni tu nehe gana se gana die, enu boni jedie wamoteso, and nu ye din bonye wubia empese beto mino ye triso. 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
0: 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And you know, I say, you have said, and you might be a honor man, you're betting me a civil coin. If it's a whole share your coastal belt, you say, on approved landing site, a war honor, a dose more than 100. And you see, to be crown a cargo with vessel, be crown a bar. Ah, who wants a small vessel as an almost small girl sign near man. Now a man for the Mika the canoe, no money at the aquatic near man at the abba, abba, a bambo phone, a bring now, almost mean human. Ain't you know, a hugging, ain't you know, seeing your technology at the boa. Next thing, so ye young cassa, ye sunny a bind, your best son, especially bambo phone, send a bea, one moon near the museum, no more my clients and yes, because a idea, one more million upon any day. A bring in an almost be all. Wunya bow and some com this cabbage or a quiet on the first one being influenced on my wealth to me. I almost man bombe. And you say, Yanni Pa, one would then say, Ghana, Dino, so as any individual interest in here. I was see a boy of my home by Nina Dimpa, Bombe the Ademudia, and confronted on my ready. 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
5: Na miibi sani se. Nkata abensa. Say, in Krata, I just say, the stadium, we are, me in Kase, a media. I'm saying, And I'm a quack with Fifi, a bank clinic. If you see clinic, I'm a baby media. Mentia Fian Grata Kua or G. A woman, I must say. On Fakratano Emma Adum FM 4 dear. Crata Bia or President Nim Crata Kua, you say to me. Because I didn't any dear. On no lay any dear. 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And she say any maybe war. It beat me, Ama Yakoye Dumanoa. Ama Emantia and a team fair Nkoko anako mwenye timenye baby edi akua.
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2: Nana say, I'm for Jamie.
1: Abina Pokua. Ah, Renee.
2: And I say, I'm coming, I don't care about them for you now. The biggest five. You go Facebook and YouTube. You ever say, Shabby?
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7: Driver, meet me and send him a good no man so ana.
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7: Oh, okay.
6: Oh, customer,
8: oh, yeah, dear. 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
7: Oh, what's the fatter? Oh, I'm a good service. Now, I feel my real need to hear. Many a movements,
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0: 2000 na him play for Jimmy Barry Sabi Laban and you penny Fifia because he Batman Quade Back on in Kenya. I can go on and on and on. Yes, celebrating those sounds and memories for Quest for Gosokra. I am Drummer from Y2K Jam. My share of the door. La Palm Royal Beach Hotel. And theater. 2nd October 2026. Yes, fee. Sinclair 150. And a double year 256. Able to miss out on online. *725*. *3404#. 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A memo. 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Papa B. Name of my real dancing shoes. 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The best art. All our surprises. 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

0: 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Na chew ticket. One bad is better. Onya kupo gusu ye juma.
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0: on one dish. Season 5 brings you tougher challenges, sharper judges, and the most fearless young chefs Ghana has ever seen before. One will sweat, one will cry, and one will lift up that trophy. Who's got what it takes? This is where the next generation of great chefs get their start. And this season, they are not holding back. So pull up a seat, or grab a popcorn, or better still, join us in the kitchen. Big Chef Junior Season 5 shows every Sunday at 4 p.m. only on Joy Prime. 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

0: 2000 na employ fujine mubari sabila bano anyo mpani ye fifiye fikosi batman kwaje kubak umprafu wani lo kenya I can go on and on and on yes celebrate those sounds and memories so kwenzo kusokura 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Bessa, Tola, surprises, P. And to catch your brino, no song can't show. Say, I do my from Y2K jam, 2nd October, 8 p.m. I do my from Y2K jam, powered by Echo Bank, Japan African Bank, sponsored by a toothpaste and mouthwash, Mawanumunti, Valence Lease Equipment Limited, Copier Leasing, Renting and Maintenance Service. 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
3: Ah, Martin. Martin with Mahomba. Papa Tofu, let me stop being here, Scan. Now, I'm going to come here. Mama, Mrs. Sengen, I'll come to Musa.
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5: 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We ya wushia in ye. Impo wakodaya sabia ebru namium. So what the 18 equipment 59 uwa pomudia. Who bet me ever come my way busiano? Our phone, net dial is *165#. Oh, MTN so says, see ya. Send you my way, ya. Cause there's no way.
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0: 2000. Now employ for Cinema Barry, Sabella Van, and you funny. If you fear, because he Batman, Quadet, Dubai, or Prof. One in Lord Kenya, I can go on and on and on. Yes, celebrate those songs and memories to a quest for Gosokra. I am Drummer from Y2K Jam. My Asia was the door. La Palm Royal Beach Hotel. A theater, 2nd October 2026. Yes, fee. Sinclair 150. And a top boy at 256. Able to miss what on online. Star 725 star. 3404 hash. Dress code. A memo. Show baggy jeans. Never oversized t-shirt. 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Munjimo crop top. Any high waist jeans. Papa B. Name of my recruit dancing shoes. Let's say. The best art. Hola. Surprises to be. And to catch no bino no son can't show. 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All natural juice. Sinter Sank. Aya Strong. Aya Tough. Lost in Dere Ginger Bitters. 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
1: Said the comfort afterwards for Frana Beta. Then you have one more. Emma won't tell you, you hear me. Then you have a suffer from. What's in your mafia? For comfort, friends, yeah, what is some from your menumuno? And son of Wahata. After you see a bunting, Nama won't tell you, and Casamau. Quite you, comfort sashi. What provision shop? And I'm a market. Won't tell you, will be a sham. And never breathe. Comfort at the baby. And the idea that you get to
2: it's been 19 years of God's goodness. 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Themed No Limit. 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
11: 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Oh, yeah, dear.
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0: 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Famu mo jefes no. 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
3: tell him
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4: FDA, AG, AJD, and Kratu Yatum.

weekend we so dear. Ebuya, it's gonna be a long weekend because Monday a holiday. Weekend we are one of the weekends now. That's how more beats it you. That's how more beats now when you just so cry. If you happy yourself, you know what I'm saying. Right, quickly, how fast that can say my EcoBank? 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Bro, I will feel consumer here, so I don't 106.3 FM. 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FDIA Mushishimu and Awajia Tumuse. Yeah. If I try weekend, not some bow. Last weekend, they be a went to me and you clean, you know. Weekend, there's one, yeah, they are not quite drubbing the air to the wall. So if I do all the cleaning this weekend, you know what I'm saying? Now, a boy for now being here, you know. Hey, a mother. Yes, mother range of products. Now, boy, not cleaning, let me call you. Stay fresh, stay clean with mother. From mother soup for a refreshing bath to mother ghetto and mother zone for powerful cleaning. I feel mother hand washing and sanitizer and also be buana on somewhere to me at wang. And near mana who's you know. You know a mother washing powder. They say you're improving it with Oxyplus. You try near money brutal. If you think a cow will be an aban near money musudia, obey here mother Renzo. They be handle tough things in there. 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

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And my opportunity can see at TC Empire Hawaii. Name of Sanya Maria. I said, no way. 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A boisso a reduce anemia. 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My son can neurodol hot gel and an ice gel. For before baby a pains no one. Why a human in there? We do move a draw seal from ABN the air son son. 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Now you didn't come on. Now you're vibing. 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

It's Friday, baby. Right, so we kwe mo wetia. My catch out say Yamia Duma what November Bosumi Muni Abeko Dubai. Ako G and Nika Kraba from the 23rd to the 29th of November 2026. Way air quality class travel and tours. And yen yom Asia Bumu. It ye jamu. So they will be some one back at you. Will be on me. I could buy the beer. They will be some. Let's not. They'll come one Felicia. What did I say? It's this trip here called November. But soon, yeah. Now, and you just something to say. It be a wound. I am counting a beco, but only 20,000. What person here could be an Uber 20,000. Now, 20,000 now, Utiano. O visa, Ekahon. Air ticket out there flyer called Dubai can home. Oko do hotel Dubai as well. Hotel out them hotel accommodation can home. Transportation within Dubai can home. And now say Dubai is the premier folk room. Baby, I'll be with PI. Why are there boss with BI Jiska? Into all the tourist sites now. You're calling in now. Oh, no, Jashi. What I say? I said, your guided shopping experience. Come on, they can home. Your Dubai room. Now, when your experience of the desert safari, your bed Dubai city tour, your bed called Doe Cruise with dinner, ballroom Burj Khalifa, crochet dancing fountain near the Adi, Miracle Gardens, your Dubai room, travel from Dubai Mall, that called Aya Universe. Now, for your all white yacht party. Yacht is near Shisha White, white, and I saw trouble for you. To two champions near Numia Bonnie Genia. What's that? I said, oh, please, God, one, oh, sir, who has gay you are? For being torn, one for being young. Oh, one, where was I? That connect him. I feel next of King Oba. Who that day? A DJ for me. That one woman here now, or share video be or Instagram. Or so on the day, they were soon we as you know. Sinyame and Adumna are there chino each day via. O live life to the best. And on chess on rain and that one say who see you before that you know. Then we make sure say or yen who ye man a cray nije. Because a dear tone mammy no on pace be better no. Or send a mammy boy my dance and mammy boy my hard working woman. Mammy so sieska who sieska on the opposite. Oh, yeah, I'm so. Just slow down, eh? Oh, my, say, nay, and your baby page, nay, your boy, you money, and you wanna say. So, no. She want to save more. Because, and she be a, of a core retirement. In junior, this is no core retirement, Sika wa pegu, you know. Then, you know, the book prima, the gin, and this, and I'm saying, okay. Mammy, a pisika guhosa, fee, mammy, this is the no core retirement, Oh, yari kakre biko hospital ya kum. 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Unipakune be winisa free trip no. Lenyame ya adumna November ye ko Dubai na. Ni anena ko be free of charge. Which you cause was obey to feel cause on Adom 106.3 FM. You know what I'm saying? Actually, Dubai and the Everco.

Acho Assemblies of God Ghana. Eye Assemblies of God Asafono. Edi Aba. Say na ye mwabwa yon. Na ye nye part of history. Ya eba. Na wachere se when special guest of honor. Eye His Excellency John Dramani Mahama, President of the Republic of Ghana. And afin suno. One Congress host. Reverend Stephen Wingham. General Superintendent, Edema Assemblies of God, Ghana. Now we know your man Akwaba. Aye Ghana for any your man for we are here for any na your man muna Akwaba di aba Accra for the 2026 World Assemblies of God Congress from the 14th of October to the 16th of October 2026. Joining thousands of believers from over 190 nations for a life-changing encounter. Pastors, church leaders, munyambit me a register for the day conference at www.2026agworldcongress.org. www.2026agworldcongress.org. If at your time, you know, 9 a.m. to 5:30 p.m. at the Black Star Square, we ignite the Accra Sports Stadium each night from 7 p.m. to 9:30 p.m. for our evening rallies. So don't come alone. Bring along your neighbors, family, friends, and you'll be remember, the evening rally is now free. For more information, first edge me dey hono. Phrase 0257-227-750. Don't just hear about it. Come, let's make history. Commissioned. One mandate. One nation. Nano Thursday, MTN Mumu Awa no Koso. Amount for the D, a bit of a form call. By the time Mama Kai is on the motion, you now one number, not time let you. Mumu Awa no time with the home. Do you want to look sharp before I come? So if you miss out on last Thursday, worry not. Because Yami Adama Ochina, Saturday, the 19th of September, yet the Mumu Awa ASI bro. This time, you're in a room, TBA, a Rian between 12 and 1 and a Wunya Kwaya. We're there from 6 p.m. to 7 p.m. Make a merchant payment or send Momo of at least 10 CDs on your Momo app. Now I enjoy instant 1 gig data during the Momo hour. Remember, date near Saturday the 18th, the 19th of September 2026. Time near 6 p.m. to 7 p.m. Momo hour is brought to you in partnership with the Gaming Commission of Ghana, Ghana's official gaming regulator, committed to promoting safe, fair, and responsible gaming. Terms and conditions can crazy, but I am now a trash and so my wife. Right, and then Friday. So, yen share, yen cyber security tip. Yeah, ne, yeah, day nante, ewo, ufie, kwen, so jume, dee, so adum. 106.3 FM, proudly brought to us by Vertiquity Africa. Right, so and that you know, or say everyday best practices, not just say and the pa as a da no itimi eshe eye everyday best practices, and it reads keep Wi-Fi protected with a strong password and modern encryption WPA2 WPA3 and itimi boa. Not while well protected. Number two, train employees to recognize common scams. What you might for no, I said, Utimi, a mom, a tear, a ma, when etimi, who I did what you say, straight a scam. So, as a woman, you know, to turn crock on. Oh, okay, my boss is not around, so when I say, oh, I feel bad, not witchy pot all. You need to train your employees so they can recognize common scams. Number three, limit administrative privileges to only those who need them.
enye obi a na eso ya anwa mo obi a access sa akeke kwa ese wutimi a limited administrative privileges e de ma some selected few a se bibisi kura na you can hold those people responsible enye se wo gye gum sa obi a wo access to bibia wo company mu sa da bi e ba sa se bibi entwe ye kura na uhu de ode ho so bo no ko bo no we sin yamia so ati ase monitor bank and business accounts for unusual activity say wa ma monitoring papa bi antiki place say bibi e koso a enam kwa mu a you won't see it by the time I be realize no na e too late but say we are constant monitoring now ekoba say bibi kura na ye aban na ye enko yi na immediately na utimi hu na wa rectify in term and the last one was to develop a simple incident response plan so everyone knows what to do if a device is lost or an account is compromised. As I said, ultimately, share a quantia webia and ya de chenchen bia edema eduma phone na say wa abra obehu say bibi enko yi. Se devices a hodo a modi di mudwuma ebi bayira anampo ebi am account ni bi obi betimi abawura mu no entempa na no anamo be no betimi atu na nyesa afi no mba be jinjina ho atwen ase gi se asimasi abansa gi se we no you need to train them so in situations like that they will know what to do and also act very fast na akofo ha kesi amfa mre wadwuma no. South Cyber Security Tipway, it is brought to you by Virtual Security Africa. It on my siipa, say omo edibre. A brand in here for you to make a smart stop at Star Oil. To say fuel prices in baby and then namono. Hey! Hey! Hey! And yo! But I know they ain't come once a more. They call groom why I got out your long. But be a patron in the Namnabuja. Yeah, we crowd just a one tra. And shut them now, so. I could say, I like crazy bit me as I could be a cow. But be a bit me now to swass a what day. Full price on the cost was a damn crown now. And pimp, you know, ya na imuye. Yeah, to me say, and yet chen sir. The only friend of Star Oil. Yes, Ghana's largest oil marketing company. Yo, over close to about 300 fuel stations across the country. Yeah, baby, I'll be back for Bian. Umu ye chakwa ewo. And don't see a man Ghana for a donor. Is there one who be at the niche you? What the Star Card? Obana be just Star Card now the two fueler. A bomb I will enjoy safe cashless fueling and easy expense tracking. 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Na minim de mpesa mo chire. Especially companies. Company mu need water storage tank. Not just a company mu trim more than pa. Into obi ba on chain na no ba be ye business na ne yam gi ne say ko. Na so ko small room wa. Na okoye ensu be na obi say o de be flush. Eh? Cause Ghana water for the omutimi ye omu ne ma no. Into say every company bia no. Unya water storage tank. 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e supply is we ya no e be buka kra gumu amao na dey ada down e very necessary it you patch call www.centersgh.com netor centers tank and yes sir your agents be brie all across the country ya bit me at all there from all bit me so afre 0244-335-168 na what was centers tank was here strong. Hey, tough. Now imagine say hey, dear, open new SIM card
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You know what I'm saying? So drive in, get served, and stay connected on MTN everywhere you go. And also no come on kakra edechi. Now your baby room wedding come on kakra ewaha. Before that, on your video be a person with the show. Me patro joining me ewo. YouTube no so say see I say me kasei. Bra YouTube never show video be. When him say say. And my brother, I'll be the answer when you throw she cry. Video be a mum, yes, it will be a coffee, will be it. Masa, any point now, and I'm only any pass out. Will be why I am fanadio, the one city ground found. While quarry cup will be it. When you go so here, yeah, Fede, one kosha or one at that. A best it is, hey, or one of our mimi, the way I'm sure was in. Hey! 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Hey, just one year now. One after one year, senka. 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We are now account. 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Ena fi de amount phone arbitration. 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Eh show omo. 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
eba insu a wono ma ko ni pedue mu a nom insu a eye krogen nyame ensem insu natural it makes all the difference and that's what Voltic stands for. 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Nothing artificial, just pure natural goodness. 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I say, don't just say water. Say Voltic. Right, so yeah, the best here. Na I feel ya boy boy wanna let me go on a patrol video and the end of them no. My old person will share, I didn't know, maybe or own internet, maybe she move in all background to me train a car. Means I wonder if you see anymore, and I just say, my son be doing because all the many in the night, crack. Yeah, first day I be come home, they can't fall, and crack the kind of fun Zukuno. Miss Yoko video, many year, hey, I feel kill snake. Shall I die? Because if I see him for left, I for choose right. Because I know one get closer to where it they serve. Hey, now we will say what about Katrika and no bad dump him. Now feel preoccupied on a down chain. Hey, there be you. David can be. 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
0: Mm.
1: Ye wonya ma bi atisa. 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
0: mm-hmm.
1: It entails a lot.
0: Yeah,
1: and you might be brain. It was so
0: soon.
1: Say soon, soon, your man, a door so change the war on a money. Yes,
0: soon, soon, your mother so change the
1: money. Your mother so change the war on a money.
0: Wow,
1: it's you know, and your man, a possible soon, soon, a door so change physical.
0: Wow, wow,
1: sanity.
0: Hey, did not just say, oh, they ought to now a brabo now, but also there you are just living in the physical. They are just a
1: oh, dear, bro. Because we find out through the vast infinitude of the universe,
0: mm-hmm.
1: that the spiritual and material, they are so intimate that to classify and separate,
0: mm-hmm.
1: or to account for a phenomena on the basis of either alone,
0: mm-hmm.
1: would be like erecting an edifice without foundation. Intino,
0: this is English. 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
0: Mm.
1: The key to success ewa abrabum e spirituality.
0: But no problem bako it seems that it cuts across everywhere.
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0: The fact say me pese mi ye bibi o sun sumu no.
1: Okay.
0: Then it is classified say oh we de onimi nyame. 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
1: 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We say we are coming from a Christian background,
0: mm-hmm.
1: and you name the about Christianity, no, so no, a war form
0: mm.
1: because you practice spirituality, a war Christianity, mu.
0: Mm-hmm.
1: The name war Christianity mu about spirituality, you empire,
0: but
1: yeah, limiter,
0: there's more to it than
1: there is
0: that.
1: More to it
0: mm.
1: than say, oh, bompire, empire, you can say. Bompire, it doesn't mean say ukobun kotoje na waya on sase
0: mm-hmm.
1: na wa bompire.
0: Mm-hmm.
1: Ye kampai ba
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0: Mm.
1: So ati ase akwanchire ye empire ba uye direction. A prayers, but be what we are saying, you are more kind. You are dear, be a while. Ube bompire 1,000 years and work it because any other kind on
0: hey,
1: that is life. Into Bibiana, so also the bompire, it won't work. It doesn't work like that. And yet, you must
0: have. We see a soft way, we used to catch on to say, oh, empire, a yard,
1: and then a crack. Into the major, say. ye kan pai ba de dodo na nim no ye se wa kwoshe ukukwam na wa kwa asori na wo besebese wanu e de wade hiade aye da ye
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1: so what you say mame insight example we un se wo use car but se wo de car na mo na unya forta why na wo consult
0: mechanic
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1: Dinache say said you okay. When your case be in life. Now so the bayam pie boy near quenching up a bomb pies, I want to follow you and we are not to say, if he has
0: it. Sanity. I'm going to say, one namna, wakase.
1: Yeah.
0: Now so bomb pie.
1: Yeah.
0: Who diabro? Empire bien who are bit me about Macana to get the castle. It doesn't work like that. It was our friend of mechanic. No, be had the chrono. No, I am wedgeman. But unim, so the carnum. 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
0: 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Sa na Christopher ya gente. Ti the first say yesi bibia ye de compile bom no. Empire no doesn't mean say uko kama wadi hii adia keka achiri nyankopo.
1: Sure, it goes beyond that.
0: Inti se, uwa adibi se, bibia ye mpaibwa. 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
0: 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Now, better who say, my situation, yami woman, me here, country, and I'm here, and Bible, and non spiritual person, a bemo. Into what condition now, woman, who named the air coso? Into whom would you obey? Said the air, how no, a here, and Bible, say here, country, say here be before Fred was away. Where, who are, who would you was away? Your problem, I face as Christians, and no. 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
1: Yeah.
0: What do you want to say? I was so shy, the cry, and my son, your money, the air cross. Who you are by? Who are more fair? What's our was buying? Who you be a? What your dance? What your warrior say? We are very supportive lady. Who are fair? Qualities are about will be a wobby. And so wish you are be a dear anyone, and care to your friend with you. Bem bia wo be sia ne bia no na wa yusu
1: na se problem bi wo baby
0: bibi koso wan hwehwe ade kra eh wo be try mema hudo bebre abrabo ne nkosi aga enti de mesunsum eba honam no eye se honam ani no wo bibia da na kwem nanso no ade kra wo hwehwe no enye adwuma
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0: 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And ye be beyond the soon.
1: And now say, I am not there a sign a drink a cran say, a Timuco Icrano, or the Macrabe Coshe be Biasse. I'm a fear or China be a big crowd or quay women be a dear Bachina with Zabesha, and I say, I fear they may dance soon be this a debiada, the corner me quay be now Sanya man.
0: Oh, my teddy was a mass. Oh, say Abrabono. I was a what here, Brabas.
1: Okay.
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0: okay
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0: Okay.
1: Me yeah, Juma wa do me for me. Okay. 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
1: Now what time you dey cause my problem?
0: Information am here ano no.
1: Hey.
0: 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So what you say? Ena you wan levels.
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2: no cre.
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2: Yeah.
0: Tinipa would tint me if ye, yamin shida no.
2: I'm
0: so or yen and so man way of wajuma.
2: I mean, and I say, it's ye best at Rasso. Now for now, yeah, we remove more. Great, Ugusuti 106.3 Adom FM. 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Maybe you are starting your first job, building a family, growing a business, or simply getting to, you know, a place where you can start thinking about the future. Now, wherever you are in life, that's okay. There's no problem. You don't need to have everything figured out. And sana, what shall I say, ube protect what matters most. Kakreya, baby, what do you know? Shall I say, so seek protection. Let me ask you, Ediama. So, whatever your starting point is, wherever you are at this moment, let's go from there. Dial *378*4# and request a call to speak to an old mutual financial expert. Ene, no let me abwa amansa kwanchelo. Old mutual. Because you do great things. Now, let me tell you about Mr. Kill. A drew a year wonders. A man, mema. Where bema? Per Mr. Kill, a chia crime. Sebe, sebe, nyese, udi a drew a kubua to papa. Now, no, yase, a man phone him near my paw. Moon said video be ba. Wiki mua. Yase, a ye. A brand TB. On one jollof. Our track be front. Moving. Car econo track na econo or budget of power, quatro num say yania dia. Senaja, because you video video and tintin so. Now we shall quen more than die, the love which is the love knows when near come up. I on when Nina the track was in motion. But me and I'm saying, I'm sure I'm for some more kafa video. To my greatest surprise, me make sure video ni power, make sure me see my message. But my grandpa so, and it's because ABS had and I don't know about it. What did you say? Comment uncle for comment, you know, most of them was not about the jollof nor the risk involved near the idea. Obviously, a free BB, it is something that has got to do with, you know, like, and your mom, they sexual enhancement, name maybe. A dragon. The BBBB. What? Says dragonfly or BB. Spread. There be. It has to do with dragon. Dragon spray. Thank you. Dragon spray. And I'm going to comment here. I say, hey, the driver go like women. Pow. See dragon spray. See the. And I'm saying, which one is the interview? I'm going to show a video. After reading the comment, I'm going to spray. There's a dragon spray at the where the gear lever is. And I'm questioning gear around and I'm there. I didn't be down, I said, like, hey! Say, when the rig is.
1: And I'm saying, yeah. I am more corner and you can't so kakra kra bed in ye. Yeah, I'll go bed dragon spray. Munya is out there, mommy, brother, jump massage, kakra's uncle. Be massage, make a grand uncle. Be massage, make a grand, and then Friday. And therefore, Etina da me ana me ka Mr. Kyocho. Mr. Kyo de no enye akuna we ya ye sey kura obe de enye space.
3: I'm massage.
1: I'm massage me. Ma me mra magic kakra.
3: Now
1: Mike, tell say. Mike never been no problem. Yes, now let's go. So, aha, etiefo video na edaso no. Enti sey amofo timi atwe video yi amomo hu sey ka no gi anenche wono. 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Internet is one of the boy. Munya is an animal, Yamano. Shabema, your own drone in Yahoo, a damn preco. And yes, I said, where she are, Bano. I feel now, Cope be a good baby, and now Cope be a man. Debbie, and oh, yes, I will acquire both of you to own me, say, yeah, because when this time in our force, a body, no. What I say, Cope, Mr. Q, Nanum, and no, as she show. What I say, a boost to immune system, no. Energize your body no to overcome stress and fatigue. Now I support you with daily physical activities. Ema ukoto gwe enu sisi mu eye din. What I say? Na afenso kwa ano. I increase your sexual energy. I improve libido. Now if you support longer lasting performance. Umpewe, ukope wana wana spring. Munya steady. If I call pharmacy shop beer ben wo okwa o say mepe eye Mr. Q if you kunun Ghana open bebreya na ohwe mu echi akwan a oh no it's going well yeah omo East Legon a Champion Junction oh we say say the mommy ye mi say no bo sa fina o say mo sisi hu so we don tio we are say dragon mini mini Munya is a seminar near one. Why? And you're fine. Yeah. Mumra YouTube knows now, Mary. Me Penny, the only radio presenter, whilst on air, doing serious business. Now you're trying to massage in the studio live. Come and see something. Mami Equia Austin. Now, we know, or no, no, or buy, and I need any difference. I can't see, I'm not guessing here, girl. But, no, crap. Mami Equia, no, or no, no. We a kind of profession, huh? So what I say, well, see, some massage, my own mommy massage, you know, from there.
3: See,
1: any monsieur difference, man, whom?
3: And one, no.
1: Ah, now, monsieur, you are near a culture, French, yes, yeah.
3: Monsieur,
1: and wow. Oh, come, massage,
3: message,
1: Oh, there, yeah, yeah. 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
1: 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mtimi show because program be on na eh na why hi but we o dey say we no pia sorry them we are we come to one or cha any Sunday na o dey be di nkomo why we are very fine ah o cha no pam bed eh kofi 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
3: 2 minutes.
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1: Aye.
3: Me di mi phone yin si ha, kwa yon send me message.
1: Oh.
3: Oh,
1: alright, so Kofi Scott tonight's near there around the world in 5 minutes and so to us. 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Terms and conditions account. Yeah, no action. So now, among for whom should the name people? Why am I catching them? Me pesa me catch on zinti me tu minim dragon spray ana me say ya di minimum an kamu share video an kamu dem mau until I saw people's comments an kore share we young one do na wa bonatra na wa ode ode amunye jamu trao ko ye ye say ya fi untiri odi say ya na fi o se wa one inside ya mu pesa mu kwa long hours ni sa na mu ji di en yes ane di. Then a chest or bow down, so don't know. Yeah, just also the moon, I was be a come on. Not only did come on, now, oh, co-enim, co-enim, say, I dear, yeah, you need to learn how to control yourself. Oh, I didn't hear say, yeah, yeah, to me, take a break, a crack, when I didn't come on, crack, actually, how it's going, whether, I mean, it's going that well with hell or not, that's why I want to crack, why, what is that? Natural, and you enjoy it. Where they? Who now, one day, this is a mark of fire, and no, and you are soon, so we are sitting down, sana, what you know about that? What you doing? Yeah, they are now, Jay. Hey. Ecobank Junior Saver Account. Baby ma obano. Nani da chenye fe. Simple. What I say? And to say other ones no. Put me a share say a savi kakra for obano and name. And no a little first deposit. No make a regular deposit towards your child's future. Ubet me a set up a standing order. Na ma savings no aye a regular habit without having to remember every time. Obey enjoy a competitive interest rate with no monthly maintenance fee on the Ecobank Junior Saver account. And wow, MRT will make the most of every CD you save. With this, when your child's dream needs your support, you better be prepared to say, yes, we can. Then yes, oh, yeah, yeah, next month. Oh, yeah, yeah, next month. Oh, this other 3 years, a banana, yeah. So open an Ecobank Junior Saver account today. Little savings today, big dreams tomorrow. Ecobank, the Pan African Bank. Now, in Kao, say, come, you gonna back to school, promo, no, so no, eguso, koso, den, yamiya, demwa, ochna, 18. That just says, ochna, 19, sorry. That's just Sunday, yeah, and a baby, you. 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
2: 143143. Compu Ghana was a passion for technology. That's what it is. See what you know what I'm saying? See what I can feel. Yeah.

0: Scott,
1: Ghana's afternoon voice.
0: Say, Scott,
1: the imitable Jerry Justice.
0: Akwa babema.
1: Yenu abrapeni.
0: Apolu mutu say.
1: Eradi ehume mobo na onswe.
0: Nice one. Adum niti mesu miwe pa.
1: Yeda chedi ampo nyanko pomba say yadom no ase.
0: Correct.
1: Mesa mesa.
0: Yeah.
1: It is another day to remind everybody say, poverty mm-hmm. does not die by fire. No, I'm just reminding you, right?
0: Okay.
1: So poverty does not die
0: you.
1: By fire.
0: Okay.
1: Why? I'm just reminding you. You know, some boys say, omunko jimuta. But gradually, physically they are fit. Because they jump from one woman to another. They jump from one woman to another.
0: Cut down, Betty.
1: I cut down. A better tomb. A honour who say yes, Nyame. Hey, the God is love. You know, the lady you are crushing on looks beautiful because her boyfriend is not stingy like you. The boy in the pa.
0: And also,
1: yes, and you know, when you are there, she say, oh, crush one. So, no. Why? Be a one, Sam. Now, so the NFA. Send me your account number.
0: Uh-huh.
1: The only instructions that women obey without any argument. Send me your account number.
0: Fast.
1: Okay. When he said there's this thing I hear here. My feelings are here.
0: One of the most sensitive areas when you put your own.
1: Of any experience in India. Ayana, I told you, I'm 7 days.
0: I'm going to be a crabby. I'm going to be a new one.
1: Now, for now, they're far away. You know, answer the message. Being able to afford what you want without bothering anyone is what I'm praying for.
0: And also in life, right?
1: Prince, Sir Akwadi Ajeman. Happy birthday to you, sir. You have been a blessing to me.
0: Okay.
1: And each and every one of us, Nana Poku, Aye, Emily, and all spirit warriors, yinyina yese nyankuponsha. And there wa wude eradin sha no nyokese. Na onye webisa de emfama. 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Happy birthday to you, sir. Prophet Prince Sir Akwadi Ajeman. Saranso ena and then so your Mrs. Ajeman birthday. Aye ne hunkeni. Yes, and then so aye ne hunkeni birthday. It's a happy birthday to you, First Lady. Mrs. Ajeman yanku punshaw. Na onye okese. 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
0: Anya udia tears me. 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Because ene birthdays yanku for dia ba be 18. Ene di otimiza anu ashepa. It's rasta yafa we insha sewa. Quickly, this year was a happy birthday to you, big sister Alice Mensah of Royals, Adeshema, Newark, New Jersey. May your special day be filled with love, happiness, laughter, and beautiful memories. I pray this new year of your life brings you good health, peace, success, and many blessings. May all your heart desires come to pass, and may you continue to shine and grow in every area of your life. Enjoy your day to the fullest. You deserve nothing but the very best. From Nanaya of New Jersey, and also Eddieway Ebaye. Inti yen free, and also na yen for tubin to a chance and a fide remu. This one here says, happy birthday going out to my wife, Mary Khan Apau, aka Nana Khan of Ghana International Trade Commission from Hosbi, Inshua, from your husband, and then from Inshra, Mame Safua, and then Nana Ufuriwa, we love you. And Ode and also at 2HD, kama say, see ya. And yeah, far we and too quick. Yeah, our very own Mr. Bendan Kwadibako by, but we be say ekemu enra. Or say, Jerry, please wish Mrs. Monica Anaba a happy birthday for me. The husband, Mr. Ampofu, and the family says, may God continue to protect her for them. He love her to the max. And on also edit 2HD. And he free, and also so eswa. Then for Peggy D into her. I say, hope all is well. Kindly wish Mr. Edward Nunu, of GBC, Scenery Construction, a happy birthday for me from Peggy Ama Donko. And, on also the way, bye. And, Apostle Augustine Smart, and so Ediba Kwatum, send a baba and we didn't order there. I say, today is my daughter's birthday. Her name is Hilda Asabia Tenkrine. Kindly wish her a happy birthday for me. I pray her life be filled with endless happiness in Jesus' name. Diakano, Echi near the no atwasu.
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3: 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You grow old, and you die old. Thank you.
0: Thank you too. Sofo.
4: 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I'm listening Alligators Sport on Adom FM 106.3 FM. So you listen, Prophet Kumchacha. I'm listening and I'm here. God bless you.
0: Bless you too. Langabel.
5: Ladies and gentlemen, my name is Joseph Langabel, King of the Jews.
0: Yeah.
5: The team general for the national team. Mm-hmm. I Alligated Soap. Mm-hmm. Adom FM. Number one, the old Ghana. If you jealousy go quench, observers are worry, believers are enjoy. I Alligator Sports. No sympathy for the cripple. After the criminal war, take it to the dancers. Over war.
0: Thank you. Sisi.
6: 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Now, they be a meeting, I Alligator Sports. There's no day I mean to Alligator because me tell me, Niji, now I'm stressed.
0: Nice. 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Pastor Kwaba.
7: Yeah, Brother Jerry.
0: Now,
7: yeah,
0: Onia. What to say?
8: Nice.
9: There's also for Ebola Live, bro.
0: Hey, yeah, there's a soft bugger. 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
7: Ukraine
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8: pari p2
0: and I'm say hey ye akuko ye no no otimi ya na wa fire de be man de man no ni na wa to agu so at as e right then there now unze omu de na e pa by the time be man be wie so si from na on wo pu aba da da nti
8: wow
0: enya dia kosi o betuno da be man dia be ban because on pen
10: access
8: denied
10: Female
0: chickens can eject sperm after mating if they don't like the male, especially if he is lower ranking in the flock.
10: Yes, I know. As I know, as we only be na
8: lower
10: ranking. Lower ranking.
8: Lower ranking.
10: Now you be what you say or flexing or
0: balance
10: what
0: you say. I'm going now with this too.
10: Let me care one thing. One more say. You say you're the ultimate
0: gen.
10: Lower ranking. You must weigh your weight. You must weigh your weight. You must. Abu Anu ni binka. You know what I'm saying. Such rock cracker.
0: Aya sometimes they can say binim timi tin common let's correct him or say the dean is a fifi benji or say that's not true. We lived in communities which we saw this happen but still they laid eggs they can say akoko no dimi tukusia
10: ada won nan ko fani anu
0: chese won won say say binim mo muti e anom dia dia show mo
8: asu ah oni oba bi
10: I don't know what you're saying. I'm going to go to the house. What are you doing?
0: Na me call comment section say me kwohwe de Ghana for kafa video no me kwahwe ye no, most of the people were not talking about the jollof or the risk involved, but most of them were talking about dragon dragon spray.
10: Then they afford you
0: over. And Timmy Anams, ah, Omi Anams, dragon, which one is that?
10: And Obi Uzi.
0: And Timmy San Kwa video, me who sprayed, yeah.
10: Ah,
0: and Omi San call back to the comment. And Omi San read it further, and Omi Uzi, Obi Atro say, dragon spray no war. Can di ano?
10: Ah,
0: son of me, Kwa Kwa whole year.
10: When you go,
0: and son of me, who say, oh, I did be down. Which is an amie boy, she said, King of Samsu and Osiri, because now me call Obi a.
10: We call to be or
0: no, maybe we call to be.
10: They say important.
0: Maybe I'm a two. Who did it?
10: Me or Emma?
0: Onu ankasandi. Onu ankasandi. Or your team, because me call you no. No, no. I say, eh, adi a wejai. Nana down from the two ya. Obi Yusubi.
10: No, no.
0: And so we dim no je boss.
10: Umu na nimpo mi.
0: And now we catch him say sad na ku boy no.
10: Ah, oyi wa.
0: E kumu na.
10: Beti na bisi a say. Nimpo mi te zero.
0: Oso oni obe da no form we.
10: Obo. Ah, say. Yeah, pressure. Aji na kumana chi.
0: Uni pressure. Once Obi owa. O Yusu no first day. And then a ye normal say at your first shot. Obe bantem. But Obi owa oni mi say a drone. Anya juma sa
10: ntino
0: yes ena ni nyina nso na wo ba bi e kire o se bi afaka but bi o bi yes e bi o de aka ba bi kono but wan tinte ni bi o de kofantin na se e bi o ha o pese bi anka wo nyi enche
10: ade no
0: e ye na o ka o ka sa ade no
10: sada danfo na wu
0: danfo na wu na pleasure o
10: cha sa kre ka cha a chi e kino sa
0: ntin da me na nyam do na ka kre unti
10: Yes, we do. Oh, quite a fan as well. But do not a billboard go, yes, you are. I'm sorry, I'm saying, every year to winter. Billboard, and I see a wager.
11: Why?
12: In those days, delivery, papa, not the abba, we yama. Kiti, kiti, kiti, kiti, kiti.
10: You were nice, or bana, bana, or kwana, or kakasi, eh, which I'm for your boy,
11: you know. Obo sexy, man.
12: That's time a poem. That's time a poem.
11: I follow you, I see, I
12: tell you. Unye, dear, dance, you also, oh yeah, no, girl, no, cry, she bata, also, you know. Eh,
10: eh, eh, eh, eh, eh, eh, eh,
11: eh, eh, eh,
12: eh, eh, eh, eh, eh, eh, eh, eh, eh, eh, eh, eh, eh, eh, We'll trip out.
11: For a long time.
12: Ask
11: those women who sell traditional medicines.
12: Makola Pakwe.
11: Tiny.
12: Yeah,
11: Tiny. mobile to our horse, but young boys in Kakra. I brand TV the message we are to say, may my name more natural, natural. Was it natural to the ladies who spoil your name that you want me to be part of her?
10: Could you manage?
11: And could you or baby a chin cocoon? Be or ba, bema, opa, fano, kohano, kosubu. Was won't few a wolf, yeah? And you or baby a chin cocoon, and on normal cancer will be a quabia. And they were not. There were more debate in a year. And like I was saying, the reason why I kept saying natural, natural, eh? If you are sadly a act, who practice, yeah, who bet me?
9: And they are
11: one cousin, yes. At the end of the year, fashion white dreams are not practicing a crack, right? Only a barney, the Omoyeno, Dinkita, Dinkita, Unimo, say a year, Bruce, I blame you, can tell. So what I say. So, if you learn or master how to control Sadiana, or maybe I can't just say 2 minutes and now 1 minute. So I
9: say, yes, yes, yes, a space of bare 1 year and 2 years, a queen. Yet, you are tiny paper, you know me, and
11: sadly, I could want to follow
9: you busy.
11: I know,
13: or buy or buy club na or be foul baby. I didn't call and then call that. I did China na oh baby, yeah.
11: Oh, damn.
13: Na send another video see at Dana. You're not in the near trust self, you know.
11: Yeah,
13: I'm more than a mama down.
9: Oh, shit.
11: One more day, I am. All right, I'm sorry about Twasuno. Kodaki Creator Awards 2026. Basel, Ewa, Bremen, or Germany. Yamaya Adma on the 7th of November, right?
9: Yeah.
11: Aha, na, it be doing Komoka crack to Nafi. We are nearly there. Catros, I was a very mama crab. I hope some way.
14: Patrick,
11: great.
14: Yeah,
11: iti, first of all, Kodaki, Nebanizana, Kodaki Zana, Modetro award is Kodaki.
14: So, Mecha, it's when you go to Germany, the one of the popular words here, Kodaki, which is in reference to the black man. So the Kodaki Awards now is basically an award scheme. Yeah, they award the creatives omo any color yepe. So not just
11: you will donate how many award ni biyo.
14: Okay. Enyomudia. You can be
13: ubitimi. Black Excellence Award.
14: Yes. You country be our free. So as far as you are from the African continent, you qualify to participate in this. And you say social media has become a platform. People go there to educate and inform. Even if you want to motivate people, say, okay, you are doing educational stuff, it helps.
11: Okay, nyamutaka. Me see me a problem with sana mani ma ini sa awards. Oba koshenom. Akobi otebe bi dim kwasi asem sa isa se owo
13: numbers
11: ni tina na yaman award so adi awi na ubi ani tuasi nzi mumudi. Meanwhile, there's somebody somewhere. He's doing some great stuff, helping people, and you know, all boy. A create awareness if we be a problem be or no at me identify as only back on you know when I'm about to die it's more more

0: there's something I keep saying, say, different country, your risk of the risk of you getting depressed is 60%.
1: Mm.
0: Because you are going into a new environment.
1: Yeah.
0: You are going to meet different culture. You are going to meet different laws. Some of the privileges that you enjoy in your home, no? As long as we do on them now, it's off.
1: Yeah, that's true.
0: It is off. Mm. So, comedy, skit makers, movie artists.
2: I'm buying bofrot in traffic lights.
0: Definitely.
1: Yeah,
0: definitely.
1: Yeah.
0: You mean because we're US now, traffic lights, so now people are money. So, it's just an award scheme looking at encouraging and motivating the black creators.
1: Okay.
0: And also, to change people's minds. Main Canada, social media, some people are using it for negative stuff.
1: Yeah.
0: If you want to make social media now, a whole 30 minutes will be, for 30 minutes.
1: You see, they are the end of the day.
0: Yes, that is not what we are looking at encouraging.
1: Okay.
0: And one of the things about this award scheme is we are looking at also getting brand ambassadors for a brand we are working with.
1: Okay.
0: And I'll not disclose the name because if I say on that particular day and that's after the
1: event. No.
0: Whoever wins what, it will come with that package.
1: Okay.
0: So it is not just a Yamaha plug. There's also other benefits that is associated to it. And Genesis is here. He's a comedian and also he's been nominated.
1: Oh, okay.
0: I'd love for him to also talk about Enyema Waye and some of the things he's using his social media and the comedy for.
1: All right.
2: Mm-hmm. Okay, so first I would like to say good evening to all the Cherry View listeners. And my brother is here, Kwame Ansa, a brother and a colleague.
1: Yeah.
2: We have history together. So, when I saw the award scheme, I reached out to my brother Putogo, who is currently flying the Ghana flag in Nigeria very well, touring the whole Nigeria as I speak. And he was like, oh yeah, they reached out to him and they will reach out to me soon. And when they did, I tried to find out why am I nominated? And they were like, oh, for the past 2 years, you've been doing so comedy night and we've learned a lot from you. And we come there, some of us come there with depression and all of that. Even when we don't want to laugh, you stop and like, hey, laugh. And so, and that brings me to that point where I sit back and like, comedy is the last honest thing.
1: Yeah.
2: No matter how difficult it is, we comedians are special because we take our sense of humor from God himself. God has a sense of humor. It takes a lot for us to come and stand on stage and try to make someone laugh.
1: Yeah.
2: We hope that when we get there, they will laugh.
1: Mm-hmm.
2: But at the end of the day, at times it will take, at times it will not take.
1: Yeah.
2: You see, but we thank God that where we are now is different from where we are coming from. So when we see this kind of recognition that you're doing well and you're making us laugh for the past 2 years, every single month, that's why we nominate you all. It makes me feel like I'm doing something right.
1: Yes,
2: and now, I was just discussing with him outside. I said, now I think I need to do something different.
1: Yeah.
2: I didn't even know that the award is just to encourage you to do more.
1: Yeah.
2: But after hearing that I've been nominated in Germany, I was like, wow.
1: That's how it's supposed to be, like, to inspire you to do more. Yeah, all right.
2: So enough, people don't know that the most depressed people are we comedians.
1: Hey.
2: Yeah, we put all our problems aside, rent, school fees, and all of
1: and
2: that.
1: And make people laugh.
2: And just to come and make people laugh. And the fulfillment we get, the first fulfillment we get is not even the monetary reward.
1: Mm-hmm.
2: It's the fact that, oh, Charlie, you made me laugh.
1: Yeah.
2: We've had testimonies upon testimonies.
1: Yeah.
2: So that's one big area.
1: And people come there with different moods and
2: we are human
1: therapy. What a person is going through, but at the end of the day, you manage to make them laugh. So
2: absolutely.
1: Yeah.
2: Absolutely.
1: All right. So, Auntie, 7th November.
0: Yes.
1: Ewo, Ehifa in particular, or Bremen.
0: So, let me get the...
1: What does it take to be a part of it? I'm out for a one person, baby, no, and you be a more just saying there, dear.
0: So, more information. Yeah, well, website, which is the www.kodakiawards.com.
1: Okay.
0: One thing we've realized, they say, websites in two journals. People go for Kodaki Award. If you don't add the S, it will take you somewhere else.

0: Okay.
1: But it's kodakiawards.com. Okay. Every information about the pricing, the ticketing,
0: everything is there.
1: Everything is there. Okay. How to vote. Mm. Voting is still ongoing.
0: Okay.
1: Honoma, you can vote for your favorite. And also, auto tickets. So, Honoma, you go there, you input your details, and then you can get your ticket. Some artists are, you will see them that particular night. Sunny Adams, Sunny Adams, Nothing, Summer Data, and also, Yod Nana.
0: Okay.
1: But the main act for the night, AF Amir.
0: Okay.
1: Famir is going to grace that stage.
0: Rapid.
1: He's going to, yes, he's going to give us, well, new music, Gen Z.
0: Yeah, yeah.
1: One of my favorites. He's actually going to perform that particular day. So we urge everybody, say, if you are around Germany, you're in Europe, and you can make it there.
0: Yeah.
1: Please be there.
0: Okay.
1: And also, if you're a Ghanaian who has been nominated, there's no problem. We're going to be streaming everything live on our platform. You would bring the award to you and deliver it to you here in Ghana.
0: Oh.
1: And it's not an award that is only going to be held in Germany throughout. We'll be moving around. We're even thinking, why don't we even come to Ghana next?
0: Okay.
1: But then again, it depends on what the board will decide and all that. But we are starting from Germany. And that is what is going to happen. The Kodaki Awards is going to happen in Germany. So every information will be up here is the kodakiawards.com.
0: Alright. Yes. Alright. Yeah, but that was it. Auntie Abusia for it, I'm saying Brenda continue. Yeah, baby na ya wrap you up na Mike. But answer na no. There's a message you only say. Is there something you wanna add?
2: Just a shout out to everybody who is supporting stand-up comedy in Ghana.
0: Okay.
2: Please keep supporting. And this time around, support more with your money because we have to buy shirts. we don't care. We can repeat one shirt the whole year, but still, when we watch it too much, we need more shirts.
0: Yeah, definitely. So,
2: and big shout out to my boss, Yao Ado, Richard, lawyer Richard Yao Ado, CEO of Soho, who has held me down for a long time now.
0: All right.
2: And to my beautiful wife, Rebecca.
0: Okay. That's good. That's good. Right. All right. So, quick one on this message. Now, guys, now your inspiration. Or say my mbuni din. The message, you know, or say, or you sue, some, I don't know, that was a friend,
3: Samsung.
0: Yes, also you sue Samsung Ibi. And he didn't release for 2 days.
3: Hey!
0: Yes, or having sex, I know, until he released it. Emma, the girlfriend, Ebe is so worried and scared, say, or catch and say, Uncle, the pastor, no more primary. Yeah. She thought, say, it was a spiritual problem. Ozi, please don't mention my name.
3: Oh. Ozi,
0: Ozi, the guy that said a spiritual problem.
4: One, I know me can say. If you by this time you can't, no. Obi, any angie when you cool,
0: when you cool,
3: it was side effect to be cool.
0: When you cool,
3: but kuna a Ghana Bar Association. One who amu conference no movie no.
0: Amu movie no. Amu ane bonu manana. But my name say Ebinumu here. Who say some of them were actually playing Ebinumu?
3: Ah,
5: One.
0: I don't know.
5: Yeah, yeah, Becca, sir.
0: I don't know.
5: And post on no more ruling was circuit court. Now say, if you are remanding,
4: Nasa won when any hunko bet to me dear court. High court.
0: Yeah.
4: Ama never mind the no crown puno. You bet me crap ash. Aha, ain't you know? The powers that be are particularly by the law not the age man. Threat be brebanosu. It in kakasa kra or kasa inka. No, they mean
3: to me. Baby, I know you're at Calf University.
0: You don't even want your body to shake.
3: It's a smart move.
0: Because when secure on year, ebe timi akose problem. But anka I think case no fine because in a situation where we need spare time, not time we no so I say beyond repairs. Now the way I share say no, me ma ubi da uboni biya but o secure no. Who say when rim no on fire in science room? Ono say e secure on through the rim. It's not catchia.
4: And we do maybe a speed ramp or near
0: the thing. American say, and the mayor, we're the near risk because Obronini Deno or Yen is such that say, can I ever bump in the grass or crana? Engi, by way, or he took port to be see a part of trouble, but
4: then I'll be
0: positive danger. We no a threat to other road users, cry. Say, in case or hit,
4: there's a rim not.
0: I agree, baby.
3: And you must run your country,
0: yeah.
3: Training and some of the
0: other people. get in my juma.
3: Or did you need your auditorium? So, what did
0: you need my juma, papa? Because I don't know if I say yes. See ya. I'm
4: gonna be my hand. I'm down wrong. I'm gonna.
3: I'm gonna get some Monday. No,
0: Cleanser and also clear pimples and rashes if you radiant any. 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Okay, amount for birthdays na kakrana yenyi efri ona fe yentimi enko yen enimi that is okay. This one here says, good evening, Jerry Bueduwa here. On behalf of the whole family, we want to wish Anita Yanni a happy birthday. We say God richly bless her as she excel on higher heights. Greatness awaits her. We are proud of her, and may she be 106+3. Amen. And, or the, by, and a fee, it was so

0: Mua. Winsu say, good evening, boss. Happy special birthday going out to you, my baby, princess. And my everything, Mavis Asari, a student at Kofurudia Technical University from Opoku, Wari Daniel. And on also the way by Afe. Happy birthday going out to Jennifer Isando, deputy zonal head of Anya Zonal Council in the Environmental Health Department, okay, at the Central Municipal Assembly. May your life always be filled with joy, love, and good health. God and God's blessings from your husband, W01 George Owusu, and the kids, Kojo, Kobe, and Irajua. From here, or say, kindly help me make this wish. Happy birthday to Bernard Tete Ate of Quality Control, Kokobo Takrade. May this new chapter of your life bring you greater happiness, good health, peace, success, and countless reasons to smile. From your friend Emmanuel Eduama Mireku, and also Eduwe Ebaye. Now for your Twaswaha, I was a happy blessed birthday to Miss Joyce Bwampong, aka Nipetrim, a midwife at Kede. More wings and good health to you as well. From Dr. Kennedy Osafo Jenny, and also Eduwe Ebaye. And then twice on this side. And so I see today is my daughter's birthday, Nana Ejiba Agri of KNUST. So wishing you the very best as you celebrate your birthday today. May the good Lord bless you, protect you, and cause you to excel in whatever it is that you do in this life. From your mom, Ajua Magi, wishing you a happy, glorious birthday. And he, I think, said, yeah, the busy Italy. Mr. Mensah, today is my husband's birthday and my sister-in-law, and so Edin birthday. Please wish them a happy birthday for me. Ajua Echan and Ekoba Jesse, happy birthday going out to the two of you from Jenna, Odifiakra, Newtown, and Abaye. Mayibia, but happy birthday to Zilla of Zilla's Village, Tema Community 11. May God bless you richly and cause you to excel in your business and endeavors. From Don Shege and Odiwe Ebaye. Because time no go too much.
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2: 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And one is say. To Sola. 50 grams at Chadia pa pack me be. 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
1: Yep, and your Y2K jam on the 2nd of October 2026, La Palm Dome, the Obeye de Bruta. If I throw on to a ticket, who catch you to a ticket? Why I'm person with a metal gate. Bibi and yet the same program with Tija in what day? Now we can all advance tickets that are done. We swap there for council. I will phone so. Who do you know? They are charged the gate. We now crawl. What I say? Until you phone says you are not at all there. *725*3404# I dear, we are starting any friend short code. You need not done a long code. *725*3404# Now I told ticket. Single a 150 cedis. Double a 250 Ghana cedis. 2nd October. A Beye de Bruta. What do you say? Alright, so see ya baby didn't come a crowd and a storage made, you know, so brennet here, but yes, it me preachy. Now you were loyal friends fan club. Ewaha. A momu ifi lashibi and on by Abuja from Pam Chome Mama Kwaba. Now, more to say. Now, loyal friends. 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Hey, heavy bar. Eban is saying, Enna, Ikui, Ebeboom.
2: 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And I'm paying you for more hands to ask. Say, Nemote, loyal friends. Yen can, a no cray or lashy be. 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
3: me pa cho me so ya friend me Auntie Mary me ask me ya prayer warrior
1: sa and any lawyer of Williams Empire there budi pa okay and I feel you enter us with introduction na
4: miss me vice chairman
1: the
4: friend is Nani Wan
1: okay.
5: Your friend Judas.
1: But your mic na yatunka.
5: Your friend Judas.
1: Judas. Hey. Na loyal friends na Judas ya biem here. Hey.
5: And
1: you see me there.
5: Cuz anya dwine wo tru mu Judas.
1: Sawo. Judas where the lawyer. I got it because we couldn't be lawyer and I got some Judas now home there. Yeah, it's a way, but Judas was here then.
5: Organizer.
1: We organizer. Oh, wow. Judas, wait to be organizer. Nice. And the crew membership, no, what do you want to say, sir?
4: It's 80.
1: Bare 80 members. And the fana, I am Mushimu.
4: Yes, Shemu or opposite funeral home. she be come to 17.
1: Mm-hmm.
4: Opposite funeral home.
1: Yeah. Hona. Okay. It is Obi Pesa Obe, yeah, member of Loyal Friends Fan Club. Yeah. What she to say?
2: Me pacho. And what she say? And he says, Oba, Obe Fao form. Forms near 200. And our membership card. Yeah, the mawa. O forms in 200 in a better kunyaba kum at the amount. Now every month be 50 cedis. Now it's here. Every Sunday after church be a yeshiawo.
1: Now a nipa course and how do I put it like a nipa sios ben so south one a bit me abedom. You could na ubia or prepare for person don't be a bit me abedom.
3: Obia your cramo fo. Yeah, we're Christopher Womb. Just say Obia.
1: Okay.
3: Obia bit me a join.
1: Great. That's nice. Now, send me a member of a Loyal Friends Fan Club. Benefits Ubuni Beka. A DNA ena. The first dear ena met me in ya dear few kuno. I know to be a bit me a show being crying. Say, so then we don't say, okay.
3: Oh. If I so dear papa be brave. Send ye ya jia to me say ye lawyer. Ye ni so adi unu ke siye pa kwa ane se. 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
1: Okay.
3: Sebi owo ware. 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Ye be she share niye ma. 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
1: Mm-hmm.
3: Obe mu se ju. 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
1: Okay. Nice. Now, me here, yeah, we know more friends in the Maracas was the one. As I say, a young pioneer, okay, Unumusuka, Crania,
3: yeah, quiet, yes,
1: in Tunim, and then Ancas and Ebrena is Bibio, and San and Oyabel, sorry, so as a more modern Yumba could preach in the upon, so I just sit in when you're ready for a nominal. Now, me. A dear back we feel we sharp, not fee weepa, not time na can. Any more bar near the real news matches any call so auntie Rasa young co telesel my hitino so it's the omunan say and nay telesel my hit pumuna abano a ba mao say a bay ye a todana say at the pubby bane a can where you are smutin ye weno and yes a promo keke kwa or say e bia na wabusua no milionia bia nim saa promotion we betimi ama waba ba ye milionia e wabusua no e san se every month bia no onipa ba ku bia benya 1 million Ghana cedis afi every week bia no obi benya 20,000 cedis every day bia the 100 cedis there there see dem mani na we na simple e den a wo phone ye wo use you tell us your phone ye wo use you what the course what test what browse enti adena on dial star 500 hash and my own call telesel play app no so now on phone when shame be and then you will hear calls you na text message you swing na or sign top up or your friends they will data near their day and now cry beer a broadman in the cake and winning now now a wow amounts wait me a dream say obey me a millionaire the patrol say one dial star 500 hash and I want call telesel play app no so on phone one shimua. And ya dear obit me winny be eating patcho. Dialis is here, nothing water. Airtime 10 cedis or more. And now data. And now what to pay up or telesell cash wallet. And now what recharge a fixed broadband no with them. Also bet me a bed the next millionaire. And when ye and no a telesell, my hate promo. Telesell as a connecting energies. Now for yanchen kaibo in sonson. A Y2K jam na a day banner. This is here, ni Loyal Friends Fan Club ne wa. Clubs a wodo na groups ni nyina no. Group wa mo pesa mo nko ofo no do na babi no mo nyina ne beji ani no. Is there some beto ticket na mo ba ku 150 150 150. obetimi ato ticket 10 as a group motor ticket 10 instead say obetua for the price of 10 obetua for the price of 8 sa di mo yeye nsa oh na discount 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yemfampom o say kindly wish my dear sister Mrs. Rebecca Akufu Addo of the Apostolic Church Nima Assembly God's blessings from the Boache Ansan family and on also Ediwi Ebetumu nafi enchia enko emma eye it's Kwame B. Yeah, Kwame B nafi Benduka and Sarah Wilson all doing the listening right about now. Quick shout out going out to all of you. 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
4: let's start it free committee 17 Shalom Sport
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4: that cross printer side
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4: 26 so eno so ye be di anniversary
1: nice one.
4: Last week from Rahom area one.
1: Okay. Eti enyom ne ba na no man mo contact number obi person mo kasa na fi.
4: Okay.
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4: Contact number 0244293749.
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4: Yeah.
1: Ene na ye nkwa eti atiefo. Enyom isi na mo ase enka bi mu a. Ko jeri makram o. Asem ne ba ko pe. Wish you and me are no watch channel, no watch that channel. Sansa, you have some new fans every day. Thanks so much for time with us. You have a great evening and a great weekend as well. We are out of here.

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A brass of San Yumrensa Mudwa Yensa Susuan Yadinina Ebremo.

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1: Malaria chua. 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And say, Wuna, Wasunji, and a woman. And Bassa won't mean Quajuma. And you may who hear Panos who are wounding yet, Chess, and no fear you never do. Sebasa, Vecatem, the Mount Dina Branding Tempasso, a Atemita, Nilumi Fantrin, Yakabumae, the Malaria Srono say, Yesili, our Alu Alu package, Papa Bim, National Sose, Tablet Lumu Biahunia, Intinum Nina.
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1: 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Scan me GHQR code no. 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
4: 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Yeah, take you back to the days. What can you see after 2000? Now you fly for Cinema Barry, Sabila Ban, and you penny. If you fear, you go see Batman, Quade, Booba, or Prof One in Lord Kenya. I can go on and on and on. Yeah, celebrate those sounds and memories of Quest from Gosokura. I am Doma from Y2K Jam. My share of the dome. La Palm Royal Beach Hotel. A theater. 2nd October 2026. Yes, fee. 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Papa B. Nemo mama ure crew dancing shoes. 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

0: womrekwa wedi die wie na se wonum ne enam yensechi na se behu sakraye bia kokunku doctor inkwara ni mpemfu ni na betumi anom charlatan charlatan ye echidi edura e free shalina healthcare fda aje didi nkato yi atum
1: It's been 19 years of God's goodness. 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
3: Ebusia 4, Mudofu Nanama McBrownie, Utsi Efeda Mosua, Papa Bills, cool down for Jesus.
4: Well, the mafia understand, the mafia understand. You better than the madam, and the mafia understand, the mafia understand you now, now, now. Papa Bills, the mafia understand, the mafia understand, yeah. You don't know the thing God, the one God, the KDB Nation President, representing for the one and name. Papa Bills, double the action.
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5: 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We are Peter Sakad.
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na unti mi nyan hose e na don de mini pano no don man so kan na bibi ya mi don me pe wasem e na don e na don fans a hood will be brain ebi wo ho e fa inbox ebi wo ho e ba phone call so listen Y2K Germany ye ton ticket e na don me pese mi shia don me pese mi home baby out me nka bia ye shiem e wo La Palm Dome on the 2nd of October and sign a bare birthday dedications, you know, made in kind of number not to draw for where you should send your messages to. Now, me via Y2K Jam, no, let me know tickets, don't do a whoop. And I'll personally deliver it to you, Sasa. Let me know tickets, don't do a whoop. Men, for our number for family home. Yeah, be my number, so auto ticket, I will be send this screenshot at the Akoso. Said, don't, my auto ticket back, or tickets near 150 cities for one, and a 250 cities for Nipa 2. Sanka 150 plus 150 there 300 cities. But I'm saying that me you know AA 250. That's a dumb 106.3 Y2K jam in penny for the dream home. So ladies and gentlemen, Y2K simply means year 2000. 80 from 2008 by classic hits out here. You see your name, Una, Tina, na Pampana, all the hip life jams you heard back in the days. Yeshiem Ewa La Palm Dome. Trust me, on the 2nd of October, this is one of the shows I'm looking forward to. Multimedia, are you sure? But this one, yeah. But the ranking, the pecking order, need to make a say, true, we're before I got to because pace are more the tickets than one day. Yeah, be phone lines are very simple. Don't, then I don't. See, let me know, say 150, open back one, I open me, you know. Baby, I will be a mere magic ticket and I'll deliver it to you. I'm live on TikTok at Don Ichi Official. Big guest Ichi, KTB, Kweku the Beast. A very gentle beast for that matter. Mo amo shame live on TikTok. Big shout outs going out to Nana One TNC. Ramwell Zane, welcome. Energy going out to Ohima Pizzle doing the listening right about now. Wow, share me live on TikTok. It's simple. Just power tap on your screen. Na video ning timing cover on Uncle Phone Shibi. You can as well share to your followers. Wow, I'm share to your name. That's how it's supposed to be. And Chebe back to back. Music back to back jumba. When you say yeah, Friday you say and around this time is dedicated to birthday celebrants. When you be a nay and a birthday or china a and a birthday and I say enra a and a birthday. Yeah, my queen yani are celebrating the panel live on a dom 106.3. Me patron yao be yeni men konko bundi panama near and sana wa men kanja se kutia dome for me baby fro yes I was a bibia. The month of September. Man to be a cross squad. Let's see how September is looking. Birthday celebrants now. Yes, you say September. It would say it will be a winning nene. Any birthday and run out such any birthday and a number we and I was always sending message me to. Now, off forward the message now. Yeah, what's all you need? Very simple. What's sending message now? Yeah, you know. Udi nipa no ebi a ijuma oye na kwaya udi nimu no edia udi nimu beka hon na brofo opesa uchoma no watcha waka hon na udene namba aka hon na for your friend alive on a dom 106.3 Ghana's number one na ye richi nipa na ye good vibes mkwa na later ya mani hon say listen you are live on Ghana's number one you are live on national radio asimi si dream on hon odo pe wasem or no NSAN celebrate live no BNTB. Mwamoye, please test my boyfriend for me. Test my girlfriend. Ladies and gentlemen, I'm in the building. I'm a DJ. If you're ready, let's party.

0507-886. Me patro your WhatsApp in Kwan. Either WhatsApp and ask a text message. 0554-707-886. 0554-707-886. WhatsApp only. Ladies and gentlemen, Adumo 106.3 is Friday. If you're the most one, I'm in the building.

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Say a nra. And that's all, China. I don't want it to be too many days apart. Maybe 4 days ago, 5 days ago. So our celebrations now and there didn't do though. Okay, nipa non kaya long. Sabina Tivia. 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To all of you tapping on the screens and

Ladies and gentlemen, big shout outs going out to my broski, Mr. Drew. 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A superstar. 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Now, me hundi entia, Mr. Drew, ababe text me. Ninyo mana mi din kain kain huwa semeno. Me na officially, me created dance challenge, amanyo meno. Ladies and gentlemen, Mr. Drew has a brand new song out. And I've told you the songs we are celebrating this Christmas with Mr. Drew's Bangali. And you want to... As I'm a creator, we are with him. I can't say, but yeah, physical. Asani de me kreti asana manyomono, but featuring Medical. There is a brand new Mr. Drew song, which people have selected to be the likely song I ribedi Christmas. I've played a few songs to you in the past, but it's looking like this particular one. The IMAX DJ, Mami Adoma. Hey, Adoma, Mami. When you say me tam Adoma, boom. Ewo nyumbi huwa. Then it is a enye banga oye, banga, banga, bangali. Ladies and gentlemen, the brand new Mr. Drew song I'm talking about, I'm about to share to you. You know it's good when I pick an Adoma. I don't exaggerate. Min promoti mediocre or my life muda. So I'm saying you won't be fancy. If you're ready, let's go!

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1: No, I don't use any more engine, yeah. Medical said that, cause now make us see your pussy, pussy, pussy, not the cat, but she was a pussy cat. Medical, I need a photo door. Ladies and gentlemen, brand new Mr. Drew featuring MDK. This is a banga, banga, banga leave for the Christmas. 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

medical, there's 17 lines over all your America will finish you. 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But, set him out. What? That's all. And I call.

So I had to get the title of that particular song by Mr. Drew. The title is Steezy B. Steeze. S-T-E-E-Z-E-B-B-I. 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Kindly check it out on all the streaming platforms. People are requesting to hear it one more time. No problem. I'll do you the honest. Mr. Drew, Steezy B featuring MDK. 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A tune. 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

us Ichi. 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Hey, big shout outs going out to everybody with the filming where I'm yet to meet the person. Listen, it's a family thing. 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

0: So big shout outs to Mr. Drew. This is a banger, no two ways. And anytime I sit in this mighty chair, I'll share this piece with you. Only classics in Guam. Hey, to join the live now, you power tap on the screen, share to others.
1: Now make us see your pussy.
0: Let me know what you think, genuinely think about the song. Hey, plus my energy going out to you. Me patcho me kai mo send messages now mo sending up give information about Nipana or sending message now about Nipana or your birthday celebrants now. So one for messages and kahwa like one for details and I ain't can come where you had drink because me friend Nipana na me to paso. Ti me patcho una wunimino mimi nimi Nipano. Iti every piece of information about the person ebe boy ibiano me patcho ya no why in a simple tapping on your screen again to hear just power tap so the life can get to others to enjoy. Let's watch it together. Ladies and gentlemen, let's go.

in another body empire. I see you, my brother. Yep, quest. Hey, let me come say weekend idiot. And so be at the gym. Hey, if we tin sir. And your regular brand CBA, a man for one no more. Chine be no muki came and me liver, me kidney, me wine. When you drink the right product, I'll be okay. Feeling our shishan, it's exactly what you get without any ailment later. And product I made to me, I dance here, a man with authority. I mean, true, it's this, chine be bit me at all. I a prayer called London Dry Gin. Our tradition, our gin, over 30 years and counting, they are still making provisions. Say Ghana, Africa, the EPC and Omni would get the exact thing. Ain't it a prayer called London Dry Gin? Yes, I'm looking about contents. Amazing, absolutely sweet, absolutely good feeling. A cool one who's away a bear man, yes, a bear man, oh, Cassana, me catching, say, me banana, no, me catching, say, me banana, me man, a time so when she am, one man be she am, I'm disappointed, me need the Protestant to me near Juma. And say, ma, oh, Cassas, a bear man, you speak with authority. Treated our tradition, our gen. It's your Ghana and my partner, so would you, who this, oh, your Ghanaian with authority. If you are 18 and above in Kwadi, I know because I pray for London Dry Gin, I can't hold you. Oh, your pimp for me, Pacho, meaning some of Kondo Donia, my bad with your Kondo in your year. Another quality product of Casapreco, Air Casapreco London Dry Gin. Me Pamucho, the message is bad, dear, but get to know Sassani, a banner, no Sani, a befriend. Yem Fre Ubi and Eddie Abishas, yeah. Wow, dear, bad, Adano. Oh, dear. And you didn't come for it. To those liking the live, Nadromo, thank you so much. I appreciate. Okay. Kwame Bad. I don't think I get a message. It's a baby, I will share me from Biano. Last month, so you are looking fly, my guy. I said, many pilot beat me at Ejimana. Just before we begin the call, 59 minutes on top of the hour 9. Just in 2 minutes near the course, Nesha Sheso. The MX DJ, give me something nice, let go.

0: one who did my birthday in the month of September, and you know, I don't. Big shout outs going out to you. Happy birthday to all of you amazing people. 24th September happens to be my big brother. And I'm a papa. I'm going to have a birthday the same day. I've said this before. My name is Mami, 17th of April. And I'm a papa and my brother. They are the same day, which is 24th September. That's the kind of family I come from. Ain't he talk big get the classy the third? Big shout outs going out to you, old soldier. I face the current soldier. Warrant Officer Class 1, WO1 Logi Israel. Our Jubilee House. Energy going out to you, big bro. I love you so much. Hello? Hello, good evening.
1: Good evening.
0: Mr. Richard Nana AC Namine Negazi.
1: Say.
0: Mr. Richard Namine Negazi.
1: And you.
0: Electrical engineer or Washai Hills.
1: Okay.
0: Mepacho, only electrical engineer or Washai Hills, no? Okay, where am I from? Anna Joka Cry. Na Obev Day in Intina Mafro, Anna Yediri. Mr. Richard, watch out, Minga.
1: I am in Toka.
0: Me say, a check debut of why you bit me the Abana, Obev Dino.
1: Ah, bit me Abba.
0: Unya Bayer, Sikasayan, I'll bit me a party, and I'm in Found Wandering, Yaja. We need Papa Pantu, Bev Dino, see a celebrate you. Nana Easy. Hello. Ladies and gentlemen, Bev Dean Wong. If you more out to party, Cassia Franco for Bedia Waho. If you more so high, I'm more mushy, but I would make their day special, don't worry.

0: Hello.
1: Hello.
0: Mepacho, good evening.
1: Evening.
0: Mepacho, Nancy, I'm in the case.
1: What did I say?
0: Mepacho, Nancy, I'm in the case.
1: Nancy.
0: Be person me here very sure. Pacho, and run an ayo birthday, and I say, Ochina.
1: But I'm running my birthday.
0: Oh, upon Honda da.
1: Upon.
0: Oh, but are we still in the month, month where I'm with you?
1: But
0: Oh, maybe apa hunti me waste too much of your time. Message ne say oh do ya ya in kwa I have a region na oh your preparatory school teacher, right?
1: What do you mean preparatory what?
0: The message says that we're a preparatory school teacher.
1: Aye.
0: Okay. Me pacho ni nati.
1: Nati.
0: Me pacho aye.
1: Aye.
0: Okay, now to say, young friend, and wish you a happy birthday. Into you, no one thing I'm afraid. See, a happy belated birthday to Nancy Moore. She is a DIO, she is a DIO in Kwantai in the Ahafo region. She works at a preparatory school as a teacher. She is light skinned and tall. She is a daughter and knows me by the name Nati. I'm also in DIO in Kwantai. And to me, I make her say, your friend, me don't. Not in a same friend, and can wish you a happy birthday. But may your message ni it's an ami busa questions. No,
1: oh, okay,
0: all right. Maybe I will be catching at Anna.
1: No,
0: catch her then. I'll be catching.
1: Namisha, no, yeah, Kessie.
0: Okay, Kessie, the ain't be sicker for more and answer. Bolo,
1: what say
0: Kessie, the ain't okay. Sicker for more and answer. Bolo, Kessie, now okay.
1: Sicker from
0: amen, amen. Okay.
1: What kind of PCA to send me?
0: I only PCA, you know. Make us a meal.
1: Men are me a PCA.
0: When they know about to call because PCA, you know, meaning say me, and then I'm going to start PCA for all.
1: Men are me a PCA.
0: And a meal until there. And son, I'll be corner. We are live war. Jim
1: FM. What do I say?
0: And son, I'll be calling person, man, who's all your live ever. Jim FM. Ghana food to you, I don't want 6.3, so. Hello?
1: Hello.
0: Birthday, Ned, I been?
1: Ned, 13.
0: Ton. Oh.
1: It's
0: an answer, ink, and in your son.
1: Oh.
0: It's when you're 2,000 Ghana, holding a baby.
1: Aye.
0: 2,000 cities, you okay?
1: I'm okay with 2,000 cities.
0: It's 2,100 crown.
1: Oh, dad, but 2,000 crown.
0: Flat. My main for charges in Kawana.
1: Oh, dad, do that for 2,000 send me.
0: Hey, Charlie. Anyway, maybe a birthday, you know. Eba besin, you know. A quenya. When ya. During birthday celebration, when ya quenya and nanko fwasi. Where are you to you? I don't want 6.3, so Ghana in you. Then I will catch you on moi, omo gym, right? It's me, a celebrity during your birthday.
1: Mida, obibias, omo, omo, send me, a receive me, a testing me messages, a surprising me, a mamma, a jibia, mida, obibias, and I'm a day, I said, I can see, and come, me, I'm a doffo, Kennedy, that day. Baby, be a bianco point shrano, and go ponya na kuma swan dear emmano. 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No one knew could name one a brabum, Nanko ponya ne kesi. Then na kuma swan de piano, radin ya mana, madam Busa, for singing nasi. 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I be bea, dear mamma, and ya main shrano, no nene kesi. Sister Penny Munina, Yaminya Mokasi, or more, men or more dear and quanta, or more central region, men are from more SHS, New School Munina, Yamin Show Bibia, and on your Bibia Kessi, and our ones who kissy and there, about many a genuine brain, a couple of things shall, not your Kessi.
0: Oh, when you had your own. Now, as a day, there was a we are DJ in the book in Paluta, me the Ningina Bayas, because as a dawa, that would feel. Enye izi o. anyway, I didn't even know said Nate. Me, I mean, Ipa Nate, cross him and I okay. Nate is an amazing brother of mine. I didn't even know to say or no. Okay, okay, that's good to know. That's an, sorry, police, Nina, say me.
1: I don't say.
0: Not a police ni na semana.
1: A police ni. Oh dear, I'm quanta.
0: Oh beautiful. 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
1: Ah.
0: Ey! 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
1: Yo.
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0: 你哪样是的？

So normally what happens, ne say messages ne bi wo your friend call for ne san come, that's one. Secondly, because we want to surprise the person, we have to go through the problem with putting the person in the mood to eventually deliver a message. Enti adechi a later no bo say amaso na nipa na all try so be surprising na yan kasa unbox say surprise no. No akoka che ne say wo hu. Na nka me say yem fro na wo. No, surprise, you are not supposed to know.

0: somebody else was also in love with rap music from a different Obiasha and Conan Obiasha. I say, actually, at me, yeah, debut, say net you. Oh, oh, yeah, oh, F.O., say, I'm a smidia net here. And this what I do. Then we all ended up knowing, say, we were all in love with rap music. And then we had to push the whole idea of pushing rap music into the mainstream that it is right now.
1: I said, oh, rap you. 19 years. Into my desire, nene, what are we doing this for? And coding in our choir. But baby, I'm a demon. So I shame I could do no.
0: It was nothing.
1: Today was some boy on Kualani bi. I feel so I sit in the position now. Me wa brand here be Kojo Richie. You should hear him. Single. Me pe position I meet me dem no after award though. So senior. Me boy be. Oman is 16 bi. Bit me as a sabi bi. Iti me be far kasa hire no. Me so mu to that level. And I'm a creative connector. My boys need be brave. Last met sat in the same seat. Kwesi Ameuga, the boys then come here and I'm proud. So almost was ankaya. To me, this is an accordion. But I'm still involved in a way. People like you doing what you are doing currently. You have a brand new song out. Fly Girl.
0: Remember
1: when you say Gen Z is me and you know. But drip needs these in the Olive the boy, met me like I said, when Chris Waddle start do this, Olive Nesri one. Banyame and Sanwe Juma. Fast forward, the boy is doing amazing. It's me pacho nyante nyomana. Ladies and gentlemen, we played it earlier and it's time to do it back to back because the gentleman himself is in the building, Mr. Chris Waddle, voice of every single ghetto youth in Ghana, knows how to deal with pressure. Akuma bene dehumu. At the same crowd was an ababe simbina si yehu yehu yebi. And my cousin Salem is doing the listening.
0: Big up to Salem. Salem. Now they say on your Snapchat, you be a man.
1: Say in some also, in some media also, and you be able to me handle media.
0: Pressure is too much, man.
1: Obi who tie in a bone, son. Obi doing say be a with the Ediani be a park moon out the tie in a bone.
0: Take away.
1: Where cash tie. Ladies and gentlemen, Chris, why did you produce this one?
0: Vampire.
1: Which is, yeah, Loop Vampire. Music now, yeah.
0: Bishop, dope producer.
1: Sakwano.
0: Bear 5-7 minute, no abobi.
1: Sakwano. Or you're walking AI.
0: Yeah.
1: My reporting is here, the money in my heart, yeah. Ladies and gentlemen, this is the song. Check it out on all the streaming platforms. Fly Girl, Chris Waddle,
0: out.
1: And then, Olive the Boy.
0: Yeah.
1: Produced by Beats Vampire. Video, that's one.
0: No, not yet, but definitely, yeah, shooting video, first week of next month.
1: Yeah, yeah. But who needs our problem, you know, with, dealing with artists, or do you also encounter that maybe your person will be your collaboration and if I be your long sir and I'll bet him and come meet me, call my wife. Why do you two go through that?
0: I think said to be honest, we are all humans, and sometimes certain things into me in C when everyone else expects it to happen, and it's life,
1: okay?
0: It's all part of life, me, you know, me, my, and yeah. Me, before I had the abetchen cramp, I'm not expecting too much. Into un to mean disappointing me, man.
1: Oh,
0: and I understand, say, in life, like, Obi be here, Missy Sia, Sia, no, me ba hit sefe mo ba me kona mi se do inti wanam se hey ha wa se me bala mi be chia
1: necessary
0: but ebi ana me ni obi so appointment inti e depend on how anipa so ti awia si mu awon so be fa abrabo no so fa abrabo ni gidigidi se bi bia wo se call according to whole plan na wo wishes a ene wo be onye e kofu bi be nya issues se me text sa akode ene na man ten nka mi met mi adwen se obi dey busy o ye let's be
1: ya what you juma na say
0: but obi be fu se na me ne nya ne se me call fre obi stone boy shatter na wan fa me ti ase se ebi your life ebi your old studio ebi your ebi obel you know
1: okay
0: so let's just
1: that's it become an issue when nipanang get it back 6-7 times 4-3 times then you begin to feel said could it be so why you busy initially I gave you the benefit of the doubt but as you see idea it's looking intentional does it ever get there
0: nah for me no like I said oh nipano I mean that would shima with them so what's your brabo na sia now what's your sister kufim peso be foul call for 7 times Freko you
1: ladies and gentlemen fly guy

0: And you mean cra ginger.
1: Where the devil?
0: Cra steez, cra flesh. Effortless, we are guy, man.
1: Oh.
0: Tema ni ka hon die. Yankified ni ka hon die. But streets, you know, eh, more.
1: Yeah.
0: I know why I'm saying that, because you appear like a normal person. You are always laughing. Yeah. But yet, you are very firm with your decisions.
1: Yeah.
0: Did it just happen and I say a intentional decision?
1: It's yeah, means you have school, means you have streets.
0: Mm.
1: Yeah, streets in the choir. Classrooms with the doors. Maybe I'll pay and I'll be rap. Ope, open me up with rubber down for a classroom. You're about 2 months over what I'm. Obviously, I'm a rap. Maybe yes, yeah, you know, so it's basically it's just ayo any day open so we was streets and so. But I was there, yeah, my money at the end before and then you cut streets, but no be any you're useless. But that's not how that's it not. Is, you know. Uko street in so you to me too from a bay box. Obi street in so by yourself.
0: Yeah, of course.
1: Yeah, Obi street in so
0: yeah. Class are all cool streets in so
1: be our open about
0: where you go pass out.
1: Oh, that's yeah.
0: That'd be very deep. Just before you go, you be somebody, almost everybody, it'd be hard to say, or better so be, can't want some money. Even at the point that people want to bash you, they still say you're a smart guy, you're this, you're that. And you've mentioned, say, streets not contributed to who you become now.
1: Yeah.
0: Your last words to badding talents, badding individuals, hustling, established people, because you're in the position to, why enjoy left, right, center?
1: Yeah.
0: What's a life, I say? And you still appear very cool.
1: Yeah.
0: What do you have to share?
1: I mean, first of all, I need people to understand say, staying loyal is very important.
0: Loyalty.
1: Yeah, very, very, very important. What you are saying. Don't expect too much in life, you know? When you expect a lot from your friends or people you work with, and then because, you know, it's too much expectations. If I don't expect anything from you, not going to me and you be extraordinary, I won't be disappointed. But at the same time, now me expect a share from you, no. Whatever you do, I become grateful, because from the beginning, no crampon, I didn't even expect you to do it. Into the first thing people know, and they say, because sometimes we say, "Wadam for a car," we are expecting too much. If you take that out of life, life is beautiful, bro. Your car no crying him say. A petrol same a maintenance. You all dying crying him say a single room. What you see? Your teeth still going crying him say a no one is than a diach. Your what trotro crying him say front seat to back seat to the na yet a trotro him. If you understand it that way, I'm not saying say you don't have to go the extra mile, but just understand it from the beginning. Say Charlie, whatever happens, you know, this is how life is supposed to be. Simple things sometimes make people excited. You expect too much, and things tawa ne and toka same ne adi anti nyabu tre.
0: So loyalty, and then
1: little expectations.
0: Yeah, you won't be disappointed, and I'll be content.
1: Exactly.
0: Because time I will arrange, and now you're okay, and so who will be
1: what
0: different one. You know, then you start to say
1: yes, so I talk. Obi so if I miss my talk roller, now where you are, say my talk roller. But me doing shocks, no.
0: That'd be very.
1: Me doing tail lights, no.
0: That'd be very.
1: But I say, but who chimo to into? Because I say, oh, me nyako iko la yang kami chipao. But the more money, who no me na me face. So just take it easy, man.
0: Mr. Chris Waddle and I'm Morton and Kalibo on Adum 106.3. He has a beautiful piece out featuring Olive the Boy, Fly Girl, doing amazing on all the streaming platforms. Videos in Yamba, but audio slide.
1: Yeah,
0: thanks so much for making time to talk to me. I appreciate this.
1: Me
0: interview senior brother and I say anya won so wa na chese ebusiano me we ram wan sa.
1: Obekwa sama do ko. E ko interview papa so aka wan.
0: You got me so. And then I say and then finally someday drew her.
1: Yeah.
0: You're the legends never vibe.
1: Ishi, man, it's a privilege. Mm. So me say me
0: thank you so much.
1: And then never ever ya say you know, see I say oh, yeah, program is being programmed, but
0: we did
1: together.
0: We did together.
1: Now,
0: anyway,
1: now, you have bonk, come on, I'll quit. You be in same, cause in same who?
0: Oh, senior.
1: Oh, in same who? I'm off for crying, you say, me know what relationship.
0: Oh!
1: As e bi kwa kan we bi go we ka so
0: kwa no make us o ya hun sese mo di obi jine ya na there be e busu ya so bro, I appreciate you so much and everything you do to support these badding talents, in particular he can care of to me post now about the show I say you take time now my boys need be now about not much screenshot and it makes them feel good so at least somebody is watching.
1: Very dope artist, you know.
0: Obaha,
1: I like him.
0: Oha drink, so someday Y2K jam minya Yanka, Mribe Bima, 2nd October.
1: Yeah.
0: We've invited lots of the people.
1: Definitely, so what town I say, oh, no, town, no, town, me, baby, I'm a benefit. Yes, AMG is part of it, yeah, it's AMG, it's part of it, yeah, because invites now call back to 2000s. I'm a call Kasahari Shah, you know, and yeah, I'll be very, I'm gonna meet you, oh, and I'll definitely tell the Tema boys, you know, so that's TJ money.com, yeah, say, and I try, and I'm me, I'm a request on Kasahari level one day, me per se, yourself. Stage J, all the brothers
2: from Tewano.
1: The story.
0: Yeah, like a reunion thing. Make the boys know. So if I'm looking at Chris Wado when he started, did stuff like this back in Adom FM, and then it can happen for me
1: Definitely, I will try.
0: Thank you. Yeah, man of your words. When you can try one mommy, now me for man penny for one say Chris Wado so barbage name because it's Adom FM. What council?
1: Definitely. Yeah, Adom FM. Oh, that's Adom FM. Every Tema.
0: Yeah.
1: Adom FM was in Tema community too. Nako's fashion shop.
0: Yo.
1: We were in love with Adom FM. Tema boy is in there. And mind you, Kasarina away and so it's a Duncan Sube.
0: I know.
1: Inti na kwa say, Adom FM no, chale oma ba Tema no musa ma e privilege. Nyo mwa nka, why never tiyan ka wakra? So Adom FM ni omu yebibi na matin kwa diye.
0: Yeah.
1: Consider it done.
0: Second, La Palm Dome, October, Akitichi, Lord Kenya, celebrity hip life. One day, bomb back in the days.
1: Definitely.
0: I'll be glad if you are able to.
1: Even though you're in Duomo level, but still, I'm waiting for you, but
0: still, I'm waiting for you.

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0: Sida Kesim Koma. Abwafu amu make sure so Y2K jam in the Bebasono. But I've got good news for you. Buy 10 tickets for the price of 8 tickets. And I buy 50 tickets and above and stand the chance of us doing a live show at the place and time of your choice. It's your lounge, your pub, baby. I hope I say your yes show. Yeah, they are dumb FM, baby. We feel how them out there to tickets 50. Nakasi, you may your bedroom, your baby, your show. Why are you not special? Indeed, you are. Me no ka say in ko first 30 to sound na morning da da da. Maybe 30, 50, 20. So just let me know. Y2K Jam 2nd October La Palm Dome, be crazy. 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Y2K dripping in your baggy jeans, bandana, and a crop top. The patron squad and embra. 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When you say in Shrani Busu, dear, by MTN, the more man nipa who crew man, it's amazing, a broad chain in Tiasia. So,
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0: 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Let go.

0: on your head.
1: Manga! Ladies and gentlemen, to the AFG wah wah wah, AFG Music.
0: Today we are seeing
1: Nana Daddy, what's up? Young man.
0: Are you aware? Are you against? She said,

0: Hello, good evening.
1: Evening.
0: Oh, Belinda.
1: Yes.
0: Birthday celebration in Uriana.
1: Anio.
0: Oh, Belinda Akusia Sikapa. Anyway, sorry for calling this late, but I should have done this earlier. Just unfortunately, that day I suck a cry. Go host Stella now. Okay.
1: Hello?
0: Yeah. Hello, Patrick.
1: Yeah, I mean, the hostess. Who am I speaking with?
0: This Kelvin. I was supposed to send something to you as part of your birthday celebration, but as I'm afraid late, Kakra, and Tim, I mean, I'm relaxing and coaching I into Aswana.
1: Kose.
0: Patrick, Kelvin, me. And I'm saying, Senna, oh, birthday, you know, I was supposed to send something to you, but I am late, Kakra, and Tim, I'm me jai wo na ochina mumune ya to aso. That's okay. I hope I didn't wake you up there.
1: You woke me up.
0: Oh, for chemi. And my mama mobile money bi na me fam pata wansa.
1: Kelvin from where, please?
0: Okay, me renew sleep. Let me make it very snappy. So there's a birthday dedication coming from Promise.
1: Okay.
0: You know Promise, right?
1: Yeah, no Promise.
0: Okay, ain't he? Do you know, say, likely, say, you can be live on Adom FM?
1: Yeah.
0: So you are live as we speak.
2: Adom FM!
0: What's that also? You are live. He asked that we send you this dedication to let you know that, it's your birthday, the party was good, and he wishes you nothing but absolutely the best. So that's why we are calling. It's a night show, and that's how come we call this late.
1: Oh, okay, thank you.
0: What do you have to tell Promise and anybody that took time off their day to wish you all make your day special? Mister, what do you have to tell Promise? And I said, Obia will take your time to make your birthday celebration a special one.
1: I really appreciate and everyone that wishes me the gift, the support and everything. God bless them. I'm really grateful for that.
0: Oh, are you sure you had a good time? Because that's all sounded very dull, Kaka. And I come home, no?
1: I'm
0: sure I'm going to call it by that. Oh, because I'm sure I'm going to call it by
1: that. I'm
0: unya beye senya na wahon di mbeba na menshwa di esisi ya.
1: Pacho mint
0: mbo. Unya beye 2K biya.
1: Kuse?
0: Unya beye 2K biya.
1: So umami 2K apete.
0: Wow, dewa wada na 2K nitimi ma osere wanda ni mne diye mi Filipa au.
1: Yeah, sure.
0: Okay, Promise, osende, yejina so Promise. Okay. Yeah, the same number. Is it the same number?
1: Yes, please.
0: Patrick, do you mean it, Beba? Akusia Sikapa. Charlie, have a beautiful evening. May this year be a blessing. All you wish and pray for, your bumper is and your maybe granted to you. Live long. Nipaduduanan and no forecast say or yari and say, may that never be your portion. Why?
1: Thank you very much.
0: You always welcome. Oh, Kasa, I say you have a TDBR.
1: That's fine.
0: Wow. And you are a woman, and can you be a messenger? Because you are a messenger. You are a send. Wow. Oh, voice with you. Mammy recording she fridge me. Why not chill it? Hey, belly. All right. And so now, because you are a mammy, be a obey your mother. And no. Hey, cause what?
1: I should do
0: Why? I say I should do but when many I should do, many I should do. Can why? Oh, Belinda, I'm blasted. Bye.
2: Jimmy Fang.
0: Hey, is that my voice? Where they are? When you're wing. Yes, I move faster. Don't touch me, I'm tight. Can the voice be? Energy going out to all birthday celebrants of the month of September. Happy birthday going out to you amazing people. Energy. Dynamax DJ, take me away. What you got for me? Let go.

0: Hello, good evening. Am I speaking to Elsie? Am I speaking to Elsie?
1: Yes.
0: Elsie, happy birthday going out to you.
1: Happy birthday.
0: Elsie, is it on your birthday? Do you know Kekeli?
1: Yes.
0: You do? You know who Kekeli is?
1: Yes.
0: And it's not your birthday because I have a message here dedicated to you. That's why I'm wondering.
1: Yes.
0: I have a message. My message was here dedicated to you. Wait, are you Elsie first of all? And I own him Kekeli.
1: Yes, I know him.
0: You know Kekeli, right?
1: Yes, please.
0: Okay, and you are Elsie?
1: Yes.
0: But and then your birthday?
1: Wow, my birthday was 9th September.
0: 9th?
1: Yes.
0: Oh, so many days ago?
1: Yes.
0: Oh, I feel our message now becoming, sir. I say, happy birthday from Kekeli. You are very dear and highly respected. May you live long and may all your dreams be a reality. Please take care of my melons for me.

0: the better we are singing. Okay, answer now, Bekono. You will be via your ha. Okay, say we are on. Yeah, we should we are. Before you hang up, you say,
1: okay.
0: So we are waiting. Everybody's listening to LC, Yanko.
1: Oh.
0: No. Wait a second, me cry me to me. I'm saying, like it should be, you know, that kind of feeling ladies display when they are surprised. Kind of sigh. There be yen yen ne me munchi kekeli tiyo. Ye tiyo yanko.
1: Oh.
0: Oh, Elsie, wait, dear. This is the I've heard here that is so raw. I didn't know, mommy.
1: This is what I can do.
0: Last one, or the last one, yeah, Paucho. Thank you so much. And may you live long and may all your wishes and pray for be granted upon your life.
1: Thank you.
0: All right, dear. Bye bye.
1: Bye.
0: And a big shout out going out to Elsie. Yes, you take care of the melons. And also, please, you two take care of the banana. Fruit message, pa. Fruit salad message. Hey, Apia Ye is in the building. Apia Ye. Apia Ye. Apia Ye. Hey, that's my broski right there, Charlie. It's been so long. Feels good to see you in the building. Energy going out to you, my Jiggy.

Bombele. Ladies and gentlemen, I'll come back to that tune in a bit. Kweku Smoke is one of dropping classics, and as I speak to you, it's back-to-back classics. No two ways about that. But just before that, a big shout out going out to a gentleman that is doing amazing currently. Juma Obo Okrom Hanos. Attention, because I brought you on this one. Trust me, he's the next big thing in terms of fashion, because the audience he has with regards to the ghetto youth, male and female, corporate, street, Bernardi is who I'm talking about. Nadi Clothing, N-A-R-D-I, the quality. Someone got me a Nadi top, I think 4 years ago, 5 years ago, on my birthday. You would think, it has gone through laundry, been washed, touched. All sort of stuff have been done to the clothes, but it still look quality into Bernardi. Big shout outs going out to you. If you see the authenticity, bro, for now, I don't know. Authenticity. 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Bernardi Clothing is what I would recommend. Oh, yeah, guy, man, oh, you'll be a quality, your hallmark, and as I represent a quality, here in Ghana. 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

very audible. Chris Waddle came in here rocking a Nadi clothing, the entire crew rocking Nadi. I've seen lots of talents wear Nadi just because of the quality. And I'm proud to mean Sumishibi, Michelle, a Ghanaian brothers brand. It's a big shout out going out to Bernardi. You are doing amazing, and I'm praying Sebebi and that's one one. Eventually, you would get where you set the targets to get to someday. Well, it's what we're actually wishing for our brothers doing it right here in Ghana. It's a member shop, member Beludi Nadi Nyama Bendia Waho. And then I can't want some eye simple. This is what I'm talking about. My point, I'm a Yabochana. I have a few, I have about three of them. Big shout outs going out to Humphrey. Humphrey got me those Nadi clothes some time ago, like Omami Bay 3 back in the days. Humphrey, shout outs going out to you. Sine 007. I appreciate you, Mabroski. So Nadi, keep doing the good work. Some of us there, we only talk about classics. A young Kwan there, we'll put our head on the line, talk about it with everything we believe in. No fun fooling for the side. And yeah, I'm from mad the side, cause we know if we sell out. We know if we talk about them now. We. Hey, ladies and gentlemen, the song that is getting the streets, the male and female talking. Bumbele, bumbele, miya bum. I suka Billy Quick. Smoke has a way of making it happen effortlessly. Big shouts going out to Bunny. Kelvin Bunny. That's my boy, them right there. Or a creative director, Emma Quick Smoke. Most of the things you see regarding Quick Smoke, from fashion to stage works and all that, Bunny is a big brain behind those projects. Ladies and gentlemen, if you're ready, the MX DJ, right now, miya bumbele.

0: two big house in Vegas. 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
1: Ow!
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1: Me a Lambo, me a Maybach, me a 2 big house in Vegas. 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

0: Yo, into me come was the 2nd of October, the Y2K jam here, 2000 jam, and a becoso ewa la palm dome, suka pili. 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

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I send up a branch right in Raleigh Estate. 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Hey, ladies and gentlemen, Mr. Sadan with Y2K jam and I said no better beat be say beat a wusu speaker, beat a wusu di panas, beat a line be was annual universe who's a wine yes I didn't do how much young call.

I don't want to hear. I'm going to hear. I'm going to hear. I'm going to hear. I'm going to hear. I'm going to hear. I'm going to hear. I'm going to hear. I'm going to hear. I'm going to hear. I'm going to hear. I'm going to hear. I'm going to hear. I'm going to hear. I'm going to hear. I'm going to hear. I'm going to hear. I'm going to hear. I'm going to hear. I'm going to hear. I'm going to hear. I'm going to hear. I'm going to hear. I'm going to hear. I'm going to hear. I'm going to hear. I'm going to hear. I'm going to hear. I'm going to hear. I'm going to hear. I'm going to hear. I'm going to hear. I'm going to hear. I'm going to hear. I'm going to hear. I'm going to hear. I'm going to hear. I'm going to hear. I'm going to hear. I'm going to hear. I'm going to hear. I'm going to hear. I'm going to hear. I'm going to hear. I'm going to hear. I'm going to hear. I'm going to hear. I'

0: Big shout outs going out to JD. Now, Mr. Enya, me pass out down on 2nd October. La Palm Dome, me tremu steez, I hold on, I'll pull up in style. Trust me, Suka Billy. Ladies and gentlemen, 23rd of December inside Delish Restaurant. Domo AB, the Prodigal Son EP. No, the Prodigal Son album is actually an album with so many songs on it. Caramel, Suya, my favorite, S, Breadwinner. A soul trapping song. I love the song so much, so I like to play, I like to talk about it. I only promote or talk about positive classics. And there's an example of what I'm talking about. Domo AB, Breadwinner is the title of the song. 23rd, Converging Point, your Delish Restaurant. Yinyaishim, Niakuti album, you know. Now, friends and family are supporting, and I'll personally be on the microphone. Domo AB, Breadwinner, let go.
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this is a soul trapping genre on one kasadi abo. See a friend is soul trapping. Or two numnisi beat in echi more can asem. Soul trapping. Domo A B 23rd December. We didn't cowboy a mania to her. You be sure delicious restaurant and it will be fun. And ya holding any and yansa. Yes, and I mean same to boy and I'm reno and run me to your washroom beer. Your friend me Donichi, kete ke dadia enam dadia so. Uhumi ahala me at biggest ichi. That guy will say and say and I ain't say that. I am the soli shugba soli nyame di gbareke ne gbareke no adem di girl. Ichi akasem koma Apostle Oku Hackman. I think a big shout out is going out to Mr. Joseph Pento, LA Galaxy, and Obone Ball, Ghana Black Stars player. And I think so, Major Davison Kabu. Major Davison Kabu. Bank of Ghana External Director. GHIPSS. Big shout out is going out to you, my brother, man, dem. Or my school father, no, no, my brother, Pini, no, no. Is always available, just a phone call away. I appreciate you so much. I appreciate you so much. Energy going out to you. I face Mr. Albin Akansaki, the director, Marlin Beach Resort. Yes, say that. Yes, indeed. I'm out of here.

Reminding you once again that this is the tune I'm signing out with. Chris Waddle, Olive the Boy. It's a big tune, trust me. He's doing wonders on all the streaming platforms. Title of this one is Fly Girl, produced by Beats Vampire. Ladies and gentlemen, Chris Waddle, Olive the Boy, Fly Girl, Suka Billy. Take me away, the IMAX DJ.

Chris, why the hell is the granny's deed? 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I'm in trouble too much, Tyler.

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Ram to me, let me commando. Call like when I do. Clutch chain, I got a winning goal. I'm still running the game, I bet you didn't know.